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2: Thank you, Vincent.
5: One vehicle still on the freeway with the elderly, the Trailblazer driver that drove over went into the nugget.
3: So far.
5: And Mary as well.
1: 11 en route. No, 322 Delta.
6: No, 322.
7: Still a ways out, Kendall.
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9: Hey, just if anyone go check the injuries to crash thing, I'm gonna walk in the nugget doors from the heat.
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1: /345, I'm not just going to head over to Northtown. I'm going to head over to
6: No, 345.
1: And, Raywise, 345, you can clear this. Raptor 3.
6: Raptor 3.
1: And
6: EMT
1: code is... Don't go 4.
5: North 322 on Silver Dollar. North 347, copy. In route with 45 to McCarran Northtown.
10: Yep, in route.
11: And I will be stationed... or staging a, one of our buggies at the top of Chimney.
6: 50, it's going to be 1050 Riverberry, it's unknown injury. It's going to be a 1057 to replace SAM 392, and SAM 392 will shoot to me.
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2: Motor 32.
3: Can we get a tow started for a sedan on double with speed? And when you get a chance, can I get a case?
4: Passing mile marker 23 near Mount Rose. Vehicle to white Chevy Blazer, no plate sign, will maintain speed with tailgating, brake checking other vehicles, and a cruise advised. Have to front bus driver, stack 911, Washington.
5: Copy take. 5337. 5337. You have the motor units on the 1058 University vehicle. If it's going to be related to SAC 894, the vehicle description is back.
0: Temperature is going to handle that.
5: Sorry, thank you.
6: Also related to the negative injury at University in East on I-80, the vehicle descriptions do match. It's a gray Jeep and a Honda Civic.
3: Yeah, that's what we're out on.
6: 10-4.
3: Was there another one close by or big one?
6: We have a pending negative injury, so I'll just dupe it into your current call.
3: Yeah, I think it's related. Thank you.
6: Screens back open. Code 4 at Summit Ridge. Screens open.
1: Thank you. I'll find an area.

0: estamos. When did you have traffic?
1: Mike, 2-year-old.
2: I copy. Looks like I should have to be stuck 915. Do you want me to just do this?
1: Yeah, what's the address?
3: It looks like North 346 got an original hail, so unfortunately the address I have is H. Henry 362, which is the address that you guys were at for that original shots call.
1: Never mind, I thought somebody called
3: them. Have a pending hail, so that way if we got a call, we had something to get into.

0: microphone and check.
1: And which that paramedic is responding to.
2: Subject in front of Dottie's.
3: Nora 345.
4: 47, I'll be out with him.
3: Nora 347.
0: Copy. I concur with that. Thank you. 10-4.
5: Kevin, you're welcome.

0: 415-4237-6350.
1: Temper out of Illinois.
2: Copy. I came through with that. Thank you. 10-4.
3: Kevin, you're welcome.

0: standby third in line, landline. FedEx truck.
1: Hey, heat, I'm wrong.
0: 10-4. Standby, still landline. Switched over.
1: Copy, thanks.
2: Parks, did detain the driver of this vehicle at the Nugget. I don't know if you're going to handle that or you want me to hold it for a motor.
1: Robert, Adam, Nora, Zebra, Adam, versus Jacob, Common, birthday 12-22-05, OLN 080-699-7915.
2: Unit 10 facial broadcast, NHP 175 responding for a 1050 at southbound 395 just before Audi. Reference back to 94, written clear.
3: Yes, sir. Are you guys responding to Mount Rose and Wedge for rollover?
1: Yeah, affirm.
3: And before I cancel you, looks like four people in a ditch. Not sure if they're trapped or not.
1: Okay, we'll continue until we get further.
3: Copy, thanks.
4: We pulled off on that 70s unit, Northern Nugget. We'll talk to the numbers. I think they're about to clear. We'll have them go over there.
2: 10376, copy.
4: Copy, thank you. Did most of the or did Remda advise what they wanted? Because they told me that was good to leave, and we weren't really around. This was all from last night.
2: They just had a mental evaluation with most, so I can show you something with Charles 255 at your discretion.
1: 3-1.
0: Rio PD is advising negative involvement for a FedEx truck.
1: Copy that.
5: Tell me, is that thing for, you can get that to the 400 block of Lake Street, the alley to the east. Chief medical complaint would be a herniated back.
2: Come here. Marina radio check.
4: Good morning, thank you.
2: Continue.
1: Nine on one single.
0: Can I just want to line out with Remsa?

0: It's also leaking gas, so probably not drivable. And unknown about the heat situation.
1: Special 1016, Arby's advising her ex-husband's attempting to pick up her daughter and is blocking the front door in the driveway, not allowing the RP to leave. RP's remaining inside with the doors locked. Unknown weapons are 1056, and their RP's two daughters are at home. 673 Rosewood Circle.
2: Adam, David, Adam, hyphen, Lincoln, Ocean, Paul, Edward, Zeta. First is going to be Henry, Ocean, Robert, Tom, Edward, Nora, Charles, Ida, Adam. DOP is going to be 0116 at 59, and DL out of Nevada 080-135-8265.
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4: Getting into a gray Q5 Audi. Unknown if he's still there. But she is requesting response to check the area due to past physical violence.
2: May 15, 1959, California OLN is Charles 345-1308.

0: 3-7-1. Hey, friend, just to confirm, you guys are out with Jacob. He's the driver.
1: Yes.
0: Thank you.
2: Sam 3220 texts us. Suspect is Hispanic female, 36, wearing a white t-shirt, and she's aware we've been called.

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1: 311.
0: K-53A gun material. Charles Henry Henry David 519 on a black Glock 48.
1: Better Charles Lee, but 1066. For 4376 was unable to locate any damaged vehicles, and I am UTC the RP times two.
0: FD that's getting ready to clear from here and head to you. RIMSA has a patient in the back that they're working on now.
2: 10-4, thank you.
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1: TV officer safety update in there?
3: I did. Bring on Charles 254. I'll be out with K9.
4: Attention all personnel. Housing at 3 is code 4. Housing at 3 is code 4.
1: Also labeled as a subject and a H, Henry.
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1: 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It'll be a head-on, but then let's...
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1: 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Still unknown on entries. They'll be blocking the southbound lanes to Vista.
2: Union, Ida Robert, hyphen, Robert Ida Charles, Adam Robert, David Sam Ocean, Lincoln Yellow, Robert Ida Charles, date of birth 8/15/2006, and he has a Chinese football tattoo on his left chest, a white nail.
3: 12258, I copy.
1: 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From roadside rescues in route.
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1: 2729 on a female, left of Sam Adams, Tom Ocean, first of Mary Adams, Sam Adams, Mary Ida, date of birth 42389, Nevada Oil and 0802, 988716, and can I get a code 9 for fraud and theft?
7: Confirming, first name Mary Adams, Sam Adams, Mary Ida.
1: So Mary Adams, Sam Adams, Mary Ida.

0: name passing mile marker 15 near Bellevue, 1711 hours. This is a black lifted Dodge Ram 1500. And then 28 is passing on the right shoulder, unable to maintain lanes. NHP is advised. Attention against the driver, stack 927, which will clear.
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3: The north parking lot nearest to Audi. Remsen Fire responding for an unconscious subject requesting PD as the reporting party is upset that he's exposing himself. It's going to be Paradise Park at 2745 Elementary.
4: 47.
3: Perfect.
5: And he refused. And can I get the on-call judge's number?
6: Terry, code 4.
7: Hey, from code 4.
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2: Well, yes, 230 Galloway, Unit D, David, for 1016, still landline getting further. 230 Galloway, Unit D, David.
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8: Send in a media release to shut down all traffic, southbound.
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0: male half, went into the residence and broke the TV, now standing by in a black Dodge Ram. 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
1: Gotcha.
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0: pertain to. Go for truck 11. Are you guys coming the freeway?
1: That's affirmative. We're hitting some traffic right now, but we should be heading north on Vista here in just a minute. Can you advise that that's out for us?
0: Yeah, affirm. I believe you guys will be able to just nose straight in. You'll come in opposing.
1: Copy that. We'll come in opposing, nose in.
0: Vehicle 2664, 1064, good morning.
2: Good morning. Real interesting.
3: This is Rod.
4: That is 2-4.
0: We're definitely going to have to roll the dash to get her on pin. Command copies, break, truck 11, command.
1: Go for 11.
0: Yeah, when you guys arrive on scene, I'll make you extrication group. You can have engine 31 working for you. Primary objective is going to be that dash roll.
1: 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I'll have engine 31 working for me on extrication group. 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
0: Warning 1041, P number 5021, in vehicle 2696. We'll be out of partial briefing, and I'm aware of the alarm before beat. I'll handle after briefing.
7: 10-4, thank you. Good morning.
1: We're going to need your steel braces and a ramp.
7: Break for a second witness. Good. Nevada DL Ashton Smith, Common.
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0: Times two. I'm sorry, site times one. Both units, 10-8.
7: That's fair.
0: Sorry, Superintendent.

0: Edward Robert, first of Stephen, date of birth 9/13/67, deal number 090-077-4241.
1: And this is Stephen with a V, Victor.

0: sensors. Good. Is that roll-up door on the south side of the building?
1: It's gonna be on the east side in the alley. Two work vehicles in the front. My partner here at Raptor 2 said he might have seen someone in the front too, so it could be employees, but you never know.

0: Charles 300.
1: Yes.
0: There's no Eagle Flyers, but the one out of Sparks is good for a prior, but apparently it's STC, so there's no good dispo for Rapid.
2: From the minivan.
3: 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At 1746.

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0: 10-6.
2: Yeah, I'll be looking there.
4: Zebra Union, Tom, Jinjo. Aaron's clear valid, clear tip. Steven's clear valid, corrective lenses, clear tip.
0: 51.
2: 11. Green 950, I'm on radio. Squadron should be out of service due to staffing, and then additionally, that call will not meet criteria, just so you can cancel.
0: Squadron 10-4.
5: Medic 44 departing the scene with one critical.
0: 10-4. 17-48.

0: 10-4 West is also 41, it just went 43, you're pretty staticky.
1: Washington 126. Myself in 189 doubles up using 126, 1041. Good morning.
0: Good morning, good evening.
2: Sam 382 Reno. RMC warrants confirmed. The case number's in your call. They're still working on the NHP one.
3: Perfect, thank you. And can I get another case number for fraud?
0: Good evening.
1: 4103 Reno.
4: Central Grand tonight.
1: Both of the vehicles, let's hold up on that for a second, please.

0: go ahead.
1: One more time, Sam. Medic 53 departing the scene with one critical.
0: 7-10-51.
1: Assist.

0: Yep. Do you know where you're going? Do you know where we're going?
1: We're on the same area.
0: They refuse you guys are going to go to Renown.
1: Captain.
0: House 4, you have one in the showers, no restriction.
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1: Most four.
3: Units attempt to locate reckless driver last seen eastbound I-80 from the California State Line to be as well as the silver Tesla. Unknown plate, vehicles unable to maintain lanes or speed. Eastbound 975 for the Russian plate.
4: I get a 29 on a bit.

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3: He just popped up in 44B. I don't want Javen or I to get stuck on this call and you have to go to that. So do you want to cover Javen for this call?
0: I don't care. I don't mind going to the code 50. I know you don't like him.
3: Oh, I don't mind him. I'll go and handle that.
0: Okay.
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0: 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We're gonna need two forms, one with for the Great Dodge and another one for the Tacoma.
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0: 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I'll be 10-4.
1: 10-4.
2: All units are clear HOJ, and 62 and I are going to be back in route park. 79 is going to be in route tile.

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0: This is confirmed code 50. Can you start RPD, please?
1: G10, Abram, we do have a new route.
0: Hill City on Victorian Avenue in Sparks, and we do not need Sparks assistance.
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1: 33 en route from McCarran 80. Negative, and I don't see the black Dodge Ram or pickup truck.
0: Copy, thank you.

0: We will need a tow for the 2025 Toyota gray in color. Mm-hmm. Four good tires. We should have three en route. I think 301 requested tows for the other two.
1: Be advised to stand by on the other two.
0: Copy. We'll need three tows for all three vehicles. Other two bad tows.
1: 10-4.
2: Yeah, I'm coming back with the paint. I'll paint the scene and then you guys can tell.
1: And the first two need flatbeds?
0: Yeah, they'll most likely need flatbeds.
3: Avram, let me run it.
4: Thank you.
5: The address of this Bonita. Did you say also case number?
4: Avram.
5: 9808, 9808. Are you code 4?
4: Repeat the RL information, I'm so sorry.
5: Last of Kearney, first of Stephanie address on Vista Bonita.

0: I'm going to go ahead and terminate command. Both engine 31 and truck 11 should be clearing the scene here momentarily.
1: Suffer.
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1: Any other unit able to secure and respond for cover, it's going to be for 643 University Terrace for a 1055 driver asleep at the wheel. 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
0: 54 from the 4 in Stoker.
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0: Reno Ladder 3, we're going to take that call in place of Medford.
1: Ladder 3, 10-4. 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
1: 994 is a battery with a 14-year-old suspect at Willow Springs. 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
4: Replacing Charles 444. 1055, stack 990-643, University Terrace. 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

0: contact Maddox, but he's just going to go with her property.
1: Location at the high school for this?
2: It's the quad. Our arrival time is 6:30. The start of the dance is 7.
1: Okay, links. Any more sense. Okay, I'm probably going to park in back if it's in the quad then, if you want to meet me there.
2: Which side, sorry?
1: The east side, if it's in the quad.
2: That's good.
1: I guess that'd be student parking. That's the technical name for that lot.
2: Yeah, I don't recall is it since we need Noxie.
1: Nope, I just drove in, they just opened it.
2: Perfect, ETA 10.
1: No rush.

0: responding to 5520 Pearl Drive for a first alarm structure fire. Battalion 40, Battalion 30, Engine 45, Engine 46, Engine 40, Medic 45, Engine 33. We've gotten two calls on this so far, one of which was from Washoe County advising a deputy on scene says there's flames on the porch. The other call was transferred, but no caller was on the line. I have nothing further at this time.
1: This is RO of the older Toyota pickup.

0: of which grows from Washoe County, advising a deputy on scene says there's flames on the porch. The other call was transferred, but no caller was on the line. I have nothing further at this time.
1: This is the RO of the older Toyota pickup.
2: Twenty-four 21, sir.
3: 2919. 11 out of pump. It does show surrendered previously to Stephen Schiller.
1: Copy, thank you.
2: So all these kitchen orders.
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0: One responding to 5520 Pearl Drive. We have an RP on the line, a Spanish speaker only, saying that the flames are extinguished and there's no more sign of smoke or flames at this time.
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0: 344.
1: Regarding the call in East Indonesia that 53 is responding to, was myself and 22 out of that same apartment as the case?
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0: Bastion out of command when you are unreadable. I did copy. Going back to TM dispatch. All incoming units downgraded. Command 1 is no longer staffed or monitored.
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2: Thank you.
1: No problem. I put you guys in quarters.
2: That's good. Thank you.
1: You advise which unit it was that was going available on scene?
2: Yes, ma'am. That's Medic 45.
1: Thank you. I got a little confused with the back and forth, Medic 45.
2: Yeah, team dispatch, we can turn it to command. I was coordinating on saying that overhead fire.
1: Terminating command, remaining on scene.
2: Thank you.

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0: Yep.
1: Officer, you're replacing Central to the sex crimes call 2141 Centennial Way. 355, I can see the name.
0: Zero.
2: 55, thank you. Zero, we spoke to PRP. Should have seen him in about 20 minutes. He comes back, I'll show him how that is. I'll be 10 seconds.
3: After 6, 10 seconds.
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0: has 29 on the bid.
1: Charles, 378.
2: It's actually going to be two bids, so we'll start with the first. It's 3, Laura, 1, Adam, Boyd, 7, Adam, Paul, 0, Kate, Lincoln, 6, 0, 8, 0, 0.
1: And 4, and number 2.
2: 1, George, 8, Adam, Frank, 5, 2, Frank, 5, 3, 0, 1.
3: 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Near Midway, B and West Petroleum.
4: B54, can I get a 29 on 1?
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4: Last of Schultz, Sam Henry, Union, Lincoln, Tom, Zebra, First of Leon, Lincoln, Edward, Ocean, Nora. He's a male, at least 10-15 of 1970, with a California BL of Adam 1558865.
5: Seven.
6: In front of Nixon's store, 704, Adam Tom Robert, Nevada, on a white Titan.
0: Okay, so copy the first one for the Nissan is stolen, and the second for the Saturn is clear?
5: Yes. For some reason, I'm seeing four VINs logged, but it's the same VIN 8. The second one I logged is coming up with a random VIN that is not the same as the VIN you gave me. It's showing canceled on a 2019 Nissan, but it is showing clear. And that's it.
0: Okay, can you just give us a minute to figure this out? Thank you.
5: And for the one that's confirmed stolen, I'll need to know if there's both plates on it.
2: There are no plates.

0: 12, show me that route, it's 434.
1: Canyon 12.
2: Charles 354 again?
3: Good.
2: Grand San Francisco, just local in Valley, California, 27. No. It says I'm not medical certificate, but then it said no restrictions, so I'm not sure.
3: 29712.
1: 10-4.
4: Zero, Charles 355 on yellow.
5: Actually, starting towards South McCarran and Merritt Wilma. It's going to be on the corner for a subject in the travel lanes. I don't have any further right now. I'll get to the description as soon as I have on McCarran and Merritt Wilma.
3: Reno Institute, that's our scene with Renza and RPD. Over, radio.
5: Thank you, 10-4.
3: Dispatch
5: status. Code. The vehicle, we're out of. Charles 360. Charlie 55. Subject looks like they got back on the sidewalk. Smith, Milner's 30s, 511, Thinville's, long hair, pulled back, glasses, white t-shirt, black pants. Black backpack, representing the subject was jumping in front of moving vehicles.
4: Five, I copy.

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0: with a VIN ending in 8001. Can we please confirm that one?
1: Copy that. And code 4.
0: Oh yeah, thank you.

0: Edison Way.
1: Copy. I'll actually be en route to relieve the central unit, and you can secure her.
2: Jim 45.
3: This is mitigated. Engine lane 45 complete.
2: Copy complete.
0: Perfect. And is he cooperative and compliant?
4: Affirm.
0: 10-4. And stand by while I send that over to PMP.
4: Copy. Thank you.
5: Going down there, 21-293, please.
4: Go.

0: down here, Baldini. 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Hey, tell me, I don't want to think about the canyon, Washington. Northeast corner, Baldini's.
1: Semper.
0: Yeah, there's another guy looking. He's already yelling at me. I'm going to stand by for a minute.
1: Temper.
2: 311.

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1: Yeah, I'll take it. Not out with them. His other guys still yelling at me. They walked inside the casino.
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2: By the north doors, he's inside, unknown where he is currently. There are guys still out here hollering at me. You might go down south. Yeah, unknown. Alright, 11th looping, how about we just take each exit? We'll take south and we'll also take the west. Yeah, that works. I got south 11, go ahead and head over to the west exit. I pushed out a photo.
0: John 902.
3: Thank you. What does it come back to?
4: It's clear, expired on an 03. It says STRN space BTM. I don't know what that is.
3: Me either. Okay, well, thank you.
4: I'm on Charles 351.
5: WFA, last of Henry Ocean Union, Sam Edward, first of Robert Ocean Sam Edward, date of birth March 5th, 1968, social 530-605018, tattoo of a flower, looks like maybe a rose on her chest.
4: Copy.
2: Yeah, still unknown where Kenny is, most likely in Texas. It's for strangulation on protected person from Rachel's case a couple weeks back.
6: Copy that. 311 on the west door.
5: 311.
1: Charles 351 right now.
5: 311.
1: Grand CICC is just local for 43. Her last name is also Gross and local.
5: Thank you.
1: Go for it, switch your timer. So you just marked on the scene? She.
3: Central Brown, 10A.
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2: And the other male is walking inside. That'd be Tristan. He's wearing light-colored jeans, a backpack, black jacket with a pink shirt under it, and a royal blue beanie. And Kingian is back up north doors. Stanson, let him come over here. We'll grab him.
3: Falcon 3023.
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0: 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Charles, 251. And it'll be open for normal traffic units stable at Baldini's. 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
3: Reno 347,
4: Raven 2, Reno, are you on green? Raven 2.
5: Reno
4: 346.
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7: 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It's important, but 5-4.
4: Nora 346, copy. I'll show you responding to Morrell.
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4: 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Break from Roger 46. I can show you to meet.
9: 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So you can show me an area, Merle.
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0: 4-7 correctly and that 5-3 is handling that call?
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0: Okay. Charles 353, HJJ Renzo tonight.
1: Charles 353. Charles 354.
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2: See if I see Joe Fine, saw a little girl with a blue and white shirt. It would be about 7 years of age. RP turned around and saw that the juvenile still in Yukon looks out of it or lost. East North Yukon.
3: Straight away. 929.
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3: That'd be okay.
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1: Social is going to be 530-02-9970. 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
8: Two vehicle accident, RP is pregnant, has an 18-month-old inside the vehicle. 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
0: Do we have any further on injuries?
8: RP advice, she wants to be checked out because she's pregnant and the airbag's deployed.
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0: go ahead.
1: Good evening, 1041, 10-8, House 14. I'm seeing a single vehicle pulled over on southbound Park traffic, but other than that, it's in 50.
0: Advising the other vehicle involved pulled on to the on-ramp, our RP that's pregnant should be the one on Park over.
1: And Park, thank you.
0: Environmental 23. Southbound on Sparks Boulevard with her vehicle. It's a gold Ford. The other vehicle pulled onto the on-ramp.

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0: 705. Will you please clear my last? 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
1: Thank you. It'll be 2001 South Virginia Street for the negative injury 750. Both parties still on scene. I'll get you cover from Green. 2001 South Virginia.
2: Okay.
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1: 370, stand by one minute. Cal 25894-6, I'll shoot Bolton route to the N1 at 772 South Virginia Street, reference stack 1058. 58.

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0: Mach 6-7 traffic. 6 in Spokane, unlicensed Toyota van. Pulling into the Ramada.
1: Renee and 265, myself and 260 will be 42 tonight.
2: And 260, is that correct?
1: Hey, from 260 and 269.
2: 10-4, you guys have a good night. Charles 358 North 346, priority last 1063 at priority.
1: Bye.
2: Into North Virginia East 2nd on the southwest corner for a 1010. RP's advising there's blood on the sidewalk. We're still in lane trying to get further at Virginia and 2nd.
1: Got it.
3: Perfect. We're going to 374, 11085, about 10 again.
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0: Call 353.
2: 353.

0: And lane 20 up further at Virginia in second. All right.
1: Perfect. We're in 10374, 1085 up 10 again.
2: 10374, copy 1905.
3: Charles 353.
0: 253.
3: You can cancel north. I can meet route with Charles 358.
0: Charles 346, I'll show you to me.
3: Yeah, okay.

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1: Turn MBT.
0: Yeah, let's maybe a stall vehicle, Glendale and Rock, Kansas plate, 731 for Adam John King.
2: The RP was uncooperative, so the only better we have is that one is a Hispanic male wearing a white t-shirt, the other one's a Hispanic female wearing dark clothing, no better.
0: 5-3.
3: Okay. Yeah, thanks, available.

0: Andy, just on scene and request medical.
1: That place is going to be clear current on a

0: showing as clear and moved with no vehicle information.
1: Copy. Try placing that at intersection here.
0: So far.
2: And we'll be in front of 165 North Virginia, male conscious breathing, laceration to his left arm. As well.
3: 10-4, I'm sorry.

0: 1, I have an identical question. Can we get ready to start our way for a laceration of the hand?
1: Standing around, I'll put laceration of the hand. All details. Respond North Virginia Street and East 2nd Street. District 1, Engine 1. Respond North Virginia Street and East 2nd Street.
0: Seven four zero zero five seven.

0: South 444.
1: Based on the witness statement, he's going to be the suspect that we have detained right now, and then the female half, which is the victim, is going to be southbound South Virginia. Brown jacket is all I have. And a fuzzy tail.
0: I copy. Female is the victim, last seen southbound South Virginia, brown jacket, ponytail. You have the suspect male half detained.
2: Okay, last of George, Ocean, Mary, Edward, and Zebra. First of David, Edward, Robert. Edward King, date of birth 10/30/1980, and social 564-81-720.
0: The northbound or southbound lanes.

0: Window 732. Can you please run that Washington plate that I logged?
1: Your subject is described as an IMA 60, tall, 200 pounds, black hair, brown eyes. He's 1099 in locals for failure to pay or comply with court order out of Reno Muni. He's indefinitely suspended 27 for failure to maintain proof of financial responsibility.
2: I copy. Confirm, please.
1: 10-4.
2: I have stack 53 and 58, and those subjects were still on scene.
1: Raptor 3-10-4.
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1: Wait, and if it's scattered.
2: Canon
1: 12,
3: 15. Canon 12. Reno
1: Robert 424.
3: Robert 424. Okay. I can actually show myself and Canon 12 on the planet. Quick point of check.
1: Robert 424, I got it.
0: Crew, a black Dodge Avenger, a black Challenger, and RP is going to be standing by in a white Mercedes.
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6: Confirmed out of RMC, failure to comply on a trespass, 250 boundable, no OR, abstract is en route, and what state did you want that VIN out of? It's clear to match Nevada.
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0: Environmental is complete. Roadway is clear. Shuttle units 10-8. Okay.
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1: 10-4. This is between RP's 12-year-old brother and mom. Advise that RP believes suspect will say that the juve overpowers her, but does not believe that's true. 6168 Cotton, Rochester Road.
2: Stage rush, correction, no rush, and fire wheel drive. Vehicle's a silver Subaru hatchback. Driver is a Hispanic male, 19 to 20 years of age, last seen wearing a bright yellow hoodie. Multiple RPs calling in that they heard approximately 7 fireworks. Please check 1081 for further rush quick.
3: Charles, Adam, Ida, Nora, Edward. 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DOB 080371. Washington, OLN. William, David, Lincoln. 2 Sam 5, Zebra 7893 Boy.
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0: 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I was trying to get on text.
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0: Washerly, right 223. Clear, checks okay, leave it pending, continue to book beyond the stack. 075, correction, 074, I'll be on a 21.
1: Durham Drive, for a 16-year-old that's overdosing on Midol in a verbal disturbance with another subject that's in the same house. 14425 Durham Drive.
0: Wadras Bypass, 5813, 4 King 4, California, on a DMC.

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2: Abram.
0: But I can try calling him.
2: Yeah, if you don't mind.
0: 10-4.
2: Right as Charles Ocean, California DL Link 136-9355 and date of birth is 05-05-1992.
0: 10-4.
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1: And out of the house, and the owner of the house is not home. Advise that the locks have been changed, though unknown how these people got in.
2: I got it.
3: Mercedes.
2: I copy, thank you. Can I assist? I'll start towards that red brick telescope for. X-ray Ida Ocean Nora George, first of ping, Paul Ida Nora George, date of birth is 10/19/1956, California deal number David
3: 2021409.
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0: What's that for?
1: Roger, K97. Can I have a South Unit 25 to help with a small dog?
0: Trying to run Dale?
1: Negative, it'll be the female. Charles 441, can I get a case number for the call on?
2: Adam, sorry. Last of David, Edward, William, Ida, Tom, Tom, first of Adam, Mary, Adam, Nora, David, Adam. 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
3: Code 4 guy lives here, has the address on his ID card.
0: 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If he did do that, she does want to press charges.
3: Copy. 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
1: One of these days, I'll get it right. I'll show you both the route to High Street.
4: Yes,
1: okay. Charles 258.
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0: Copy, I'll work on it.
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3: Clear, warning, and I can be en route with 33. Then, 1063, the subject first. It's going to be a loss of Martinez Hernandez. It is Mary Adam Roberts, Tom Ida Nora, Edward Zebra, Hyphen, Henry Edward Roberts, Nora Adam Nora, David Edward Zebra, first of Jonathan, John Ocean Nora, Adam Tom Henry, Adam Nora. His date of birth is 8-3 of 92, and I have a social of 530-691769. Break for the VIP. It's going to be John Tom Lincoln, King Edward 5, 0 Edward 9, 910-678-42. Thank you.
2: 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Engine 12 is going to be assuming rock command. Sam A1, I'm about 2L.

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2: 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Engine 45, medic 45, now responding for an unconscious patient. She is breathing now. 515 Glen Mary Circle. She is 68-year-old female, 6'8 female.
1: Sparks, engine 31 on me. Go ahead.
4: Dawson is 99 on NCIC out of Story County for an FDA. Sorry, it's not Mary. And then is clear otherwise with a suspended Class C beginning 4-6 of 26 ending indefinitely for that same FDA. Do you want to confirm and drop 353 is currently not you?
1: No, we don't need to confirm, and I'm code 4.

0: Horsley.
1: Sam 392, Sam 394, we're now 1068. Sam 392, Sam 394, the area of Kipke and Gentry is going to be northbound Kipke for negative injury 1057. RP is going to be following the suspect's vehicle. It's going to be a silver Ford Escape, Nevada plate 911, Frank 15. You know, saying that they're southbound suspect vehicle token eastbound from Moana. Still trying to confirm that they're following. Kipke and Gentry.

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3: Sam, Ida, Lincoln, King Ida, Sam. Sorry, King Ida, Nora, Sam. First is Christopher. Charles Henry, Robert, Ida, Sam. Tom Olson, Paul Henry, Edward Roberts. Date of birth 9/8/96, Nevada OON 08-07-59-7025 is the witness. Wait 2 seconds.
0: I responding as well.
4: Thank you.
3: Item 94. Verbal only on a female. Should be out of either Nevada or California. 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
0: Sorry, can you 10-9 the first name? 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
0: Unit 57.

0: think it's probably a James. What was that second name you said?
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1: Temper.
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0: Cessna South 441.
1: 441.
0: Can I get a 2901? It's going to be lost to Affinity, please. King, Lincoln, Ocean, Union, Lincoln, Union, Boy, Adam, King, and first to Affinity, please. Nora, Ida, Charles, King, EOB 06-24-1982, and social 586-76-2201.

0: Asher Cannon 6, I'm sorry, you can clear me from that last stop that says vehicle release still.
1: David Ocean Robert, date of birth is going to be 7-20-65, it's a Nevada CDL 320-028-9707.
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3: Yes, attention, suicide risk on local and FTXL anytime 3 out of RC is clear otherwise. Do you want to confirm?
4: 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Hopefully it's not too wonky.

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0: Watch 130, 26, 1053, 27, 29, Nevada. Last phonetically, boy, Adam, Sam, Tom, Ida, David, Ada, Sam, Bravo, boy, Robert, Adam, Victor, Ocean, first name spelling, Yellow, Henry, Ocean, Adam, Nora, Nora, Ida, DOB 07-30-1987, Anonsoch, Nevada Oil Line 080-791-6821.
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0: Astive, O'Neill, phonetically, Ocean, Nora, Edward, Ida, Lincoln, Lincoln, first of Zeno, phonetically, John, Edward, Nora, Nora, Adam. Date of birth 1-12 of 1986, California driver's license, David, 667-3573.
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2: And first standard, Tom Adam Nora, Nora Edward Robert, date of birth 17 of 2012, verbal only to the Adai, California.
0: 10 4.
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2: Missed one of my timestamps, but the ambulance left about 5 minutes ago with the patient out of a white Jeep.
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4: 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I copy.

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2: Condition 46, version 46, responding for an illegal burn, Eagle Canyon Drive, Golden Eye Parkway.
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1: I'll be in route to stack 132, I'll advise on cover.
3: Do you have an idea where he's at, or are we ACLing?

0: Hey, buddy, he's likely in the complex somewhere. We don't know where. He's using Wi-Fi to make phone calls, so he's staying with a friend. She says somewhere in the south of the complex, but as of right now, he took off, so we're just trying to get a plan together.
1: Okay, and he's 32?
0: Reportedly not any longer, but she doesn't know if he has any more. We recovered the one from earlier.
1: Okay, sorry, I'm a little quiet. I will be in the area if I can.
2: He's also kind of voiced intentions of not cooperating with us and being high on coke.
1: That's fine. Stop that.
3: I'll be clear assist and in route 42.
4: And Jennifer.
5: I'll see where I see.
1: I'm going with the RC, the COA, I'll be 10-8.
6: 3-5-6, 10-8.
7: The party involved here on the scene said she was going to do a online accident report, and we can cancel PD, and we are clear returning.
6: Tempor, we just got the update, and I'll show you canceling. Engine 46 on TM dispatch.
1: 46.
6: Engine 46, just be advised, this came in as an illegal burn, now reconfiguring to first alarm brush fire. This is in the backyard. The subject is burning weeds in their backyard with a weed burner, but they're saying this is larger than a quarter acre, and the car is not on scene, was just a passerby. Do you want to upgrade this or keep it a still alarm?
5: No, I'll just hold off. Look, we're almost in the area. We'll let you know.
6: I copy, 46, thank you.
5: I think we might need environmental here. We have a large amount of oil on the side of the road. Black sedan.
6: Copy, good work.
0: Washington 131, subject staff. Sun Valley and Fourth, red over red. On a bike with the German Shepherd.
6: Good.
5: Washington 6 tonight.
0: Robert. UB is going to be 225-2002. Claims, like I said, DL out of Rhode Island.
6: Copy. We'll try Rhode Island.
8: Address for where this is coming from, just Eagle Canyon and Golden Eye. I said it was seeing from where they were passing by. I said it was spraying in the backyard and all over, no entrap, no injuries. Engine 46, I copy.

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6: That's a Gutierrez, George, me and Tom, Ida, Edward, Robert, Robert, Edward, Libra, first of Noah, Nora, Ocean, Adam, Henry, date of birth 1-4-97, social 6803-0894.
0: Copy.
7: Jump in line for one when you have time.
0: Thank you. Just stand by.
5: I'm Trini.
8: We can hold off on sending 86 to Supplemental 21 in the city if you can ideal.
5: I'm Trini, 10-4. I'm Trini, 6 second tree tonight.
8: Okay. Send
9: you 44. Yes, that's clear, but I'm sorry.

0: Nora 322, Nora 323, Reno 1063. Nora 322, Nora 323, I'll show you both in route 205 Silver Lake Road, number E Edwards 322. Originally came in as a 911 open line. Sounds more like a trouble known with no prior. 205 Silver Lake Road, number E Edwards 322.
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0: WFAA. I'm sorry, this is 1097 information. WFAA 6 feet tall, 200 pounds, brown hair, green eyes, is clear valid with a history of resisting.
1: Hi, copy, thank you, Washoe.
0: 1 Sam 61 Washoe, can you 10-9 be social for NOAA? Okay, got through a little over half of the playback. There's a lot of background noise for most of the call. There's multiple subjects arguing. No direct threats, but I did add some of the lines in the calls. They're very expletive.
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0: RP's vehicle is a red Chevy coupe. RP stating that he's legally blind, so he doesn't have a description for the suspect vehicle or suspects. 310 Saturn Circle.
1: Limit.
0: Raptor 3.
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0: Ten four. His social was off by a digit, but I did find his return.
3: Head copy. He's not 99, correct?
0: If he's clear. 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
3: 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Thank you.
4: 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It's going to be on a gray Hyundai.
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0: I copy. In Raptors 3, did you copy?
1: I copy. Maddie, I owed you one from earlier.
6: Engine 13.
1: Virgin 13.
6: For security, best entrances for door number 8.
1: Copy, thanks.
0: Six, Charles 358, Reno 1063. Plus 256, Charles 358, North 340 for information. 445 LaRue Avenue for trouble unknown. RP hears a child crying. 445 LaRue Avenue.

0: 6.
1: 6, unit 6.
0: I'm sorry, I told Green that my hit was not my subject. Turns out it is. Can you just make sure it's non-X and I'm reading it right?
1: Most definitely. One moment.
0: And I think it's out of New York.
1: It is out of Florida, and it is in-state pickup only, so no extradition from Nevada.
0: Oh, not sure where I got New York from. That's why I asked you. Thank you.
1: It's okay.

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1: 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Ashkenazi 6-9 warning.
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3: 351.
1: Okay. I can be out to, I think it's 5 3 for something. Charles 351. We're out on one underneath Wells Bridge, south
4: side. Charles 444.
5: Unit 8, District 3, Medic 3, respond 4815 lane, Unit 8.
6: Gave the location and stated she wanted to go home and the male was not letting her go. She has her juveniles with her in the vehicle. Then dispatch could hear a female, her saying, stop, stop, he's trying to take my phone before the line disconnected. Wave car wash.
1: Adjacent to Saturn. 6-1, copy.
7: 8-1's coming in now.
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8: Green dispatch, Battalion 30 in quarters.
2: Battalion 30, copy in quarters.
1: Social security number is 055-86-6739. This name, he says he's a sex offender. He gave me a secondary last name, which I can give you as well if you need it. Last but phonetically, Boy Ocean Union Victor Ida Adam, and it should be the first name Thomas.
9: Adam, date of birth 2174, social is 324 62 1008.

0: contact.
1: And set up 3060, and the first name has an IES at the end. I have a tattoo, if that would help confirm it all.

0: routes that she's flat called, and that's when we need to pay Star Force.
1: That's an animal emergency on Morrill and 6.
2: Oh, gotcha, all right. I'm 6 in Spokane now, so I'll see you in 6.
3: Please, but it's a Honda CRV.
4: Is a pentagram on the right arm. Route Chelsea 58, if you're not seeing Chelsea 58. I didn't copy, are you 23 or 10-8? I copy, this will be your subject then, in 1097. We are in Marion Cetus at a B committee for arrest for violation of condition of suspended sentence. Clear otherwise, you want to confirm?
3: Hold on for
4: now.
3: Watch the 1-20. If we didn't, I will comply.
4: Four.

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0: Chief and a clear expired 02 for the
2: front right NTM, it's not drivable.

Adam Murray 7 2899 Arizona on a U-hole.

0: I heard apartment D David, was it 324?
1: 322.
0: 322, I copy. And 230 Bond and Brown. Second ticket, tier 1-6 offender, verify current registration. If not arrested for it, extensive field interviews, a sex offender notification unit. Andrea is clear of valid Nevada ID card, only does have history of drawing a deadly weapon in a threatening manner and assault on a peace officer. I did not find a 27 for Thomas.
2: So all points telling with drive time, you guys have
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1: First one will be last, William Ida, Lincoln, Edward Tom, first up Cassandra, King Adam, Sam, Adam, or David, Robert Adam, DOB 11-22-92, Nevada ID card 080-431-4226, break the second. Mary, Ida, Tom, Sam, first is Dylan, David, Yellow, Lincoln, Adam, Nora, DOD 7-13-91, Social Security 535-23-1623.

0: First is a BFA, last of Smith, Common, first of Journey, phonetically John Ocean Union, Robert Nora Edward Yellow, DOB 092807, Nevada ID 080-833-8729. 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

0: of that stuff. Winco loading dock off of between Montello and Toano. On the SC-10-8, HJ. That child is located. 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Checks okay at Maverick Veterans, and I'll be out with the ARI unit at Maverick and Veterans.
1: Henry 30.
0: I'll be 10-6 on a follow-up at the Walmart.
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3: Cassandra is clear, suspended indefinitely for FTA. It looks like Dylan's got a PNP record. He's got history of robbery with a deadly weapon, violent tendencies, none of the abused drugs. He's ES, address is on Dickerson as of 2025. His descriptors are WMA 5'7", 160, brown and blue, and again, enhanced robbery with a deadly weapon and burned. And can you, when I link the DOMS, are you next to your MDT to read through the conditions?
0: April.
6: He's 5'7" to 5'8", black hair, medium build, wearing a light gray long sleeve shirt, dark gray short sleeves, and blue jeans that is pushing a food cart around and refusing to leave.
7: Unit 147.
0: Sorry, requesting a second. Copy, I'm in and out from the Pyramid Lake Police Department.
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0: 256 Charles 258, 1155 Mill Street, renowned outside of the parking garage for verbal 1016. Associated vehicles, a black 2016 Honda CRV. Females wearing a tan jacket, light blue jeans, gray shoes. Security has been advised for 1155 Mill Street outside of the parking garage.

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2: Units heading towards Golden Eagle. They can leave when that pending. I'll take care of it later on. And you can send it to domestic.
1: 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I will divert you for the 1016 at 2153 Prairie Way.
2: 21.
1: 3-21-36-1-2153 Prairie Way at the Truckee Heights Apartment. Unit number 4. Check for 1016 physical between RP and daughter. Advised daughter took some pills, unknown what, and has history of being an alcoholic. Tried to wrestle the RP and take his phone away. And RP advised he tried to hold her down. Daughter is a white female, age 30, Rosemary Samuel, wearing a black pants with shoes and unknown colored shirt. RP is a Billy Samuel, wearing a white shirt and cream slip. He will open the door for officers when they get there. Turkey Heights Department.
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2: And engine 33 is responding to Grand Theft Auto, chest pain, 2250 on Monty Lane. This is for a 78-year-old male. 78-year-old reporting some chest pain, her body, and a fever. He's also having some difficulty breathing and is clammy.
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0: of Madrano Martinez, Mary Edward David, Robert Adam Nora Ocean Hyphen, Mary Adam Robert, Tom Ida Nora, Zebra, First of Angelica, Adam Nora George, Edward Lincoln, Ida Charles Adam, and Dave Percentage 2485.
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X-ray 5 southbound, south of Geiger 262, X-ray north, Frank Savannah. 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
1: Engine 32, a medical emergency. 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The Park on Virginia Apartments, the frequency assignment, engine 3, 3295 South Virginia, number 138, Park on Virginia Apartments.

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1: 22.
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0: or people you see on the same street as well. 6002 Plymouth Street, Lake Bridge, living east, across the north to the west from that location.
1: Sounds like.
0: Sounds
1: good. I'm in the beginning, but I'm assuming I'm sure one RP right now.
0: So far, yes.
2: Sorry, if you're pressing.

0: 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We have one caller on 1216 as well.
1: Affirm.
0: Yeah, that was UTL in the area.
1: Raptor 2.
2: Medic 3, Reno, it's going to be those first for first.
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1: Yes. 580 northbound, south of Damani. 9 Nora Johns, Frank 707, California, green Honda Civic hatch.
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2: 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District 9, Engine 9, response southbound 395 and Lemon Drive.
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1: Negative, the 1016 that just came in. The mail happens to the one that called and he's requesting it canceled. It's not active and it's not even at the location anymore, but there's a little more to it.
3: Copy, thank you. Sorry about that.
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1: Copy.
0: See, the male RP, but we'll still attempt to go to the Jackson, see if we can locate him, and also check the well for the female.
2: Sounds good, Andrew.

0: to the Japanese Federation. Nothing to engine, I can use.
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2: Is engine 9 level 3?
3: That is 23.
4: 292. Engine 11, on the honor for a juvenile with his legs in the roadway, was possibly hit by vehicle, but no accident was seen. And the information is like forehand to us from a reporting party to NHP to RIMSA to Spark.
0: Copy, that will help investigate.
5: We're not really trying to get out of here. Get out of there.
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2: Here, in route, par 1J3.
0: Nice, Toby, out with 1, and keep this one.
1: Known to abuse drugs, known to possess firearms. Again, not actually, but he is 1099 in locals for failure to pay, court order at RMC break. Andrew is also the adverse party in a protection order. Protected party is Martha Rivera, and the subject is restrained from making any communication with the protected person, including to, but not limited, personal, written, or telephone contact, or their employers, employees, or fellow workers, or others with whom the communication would be likely to cause annoyance or alarm the victim. Break. Martha's descriptors are WFA, 5'10", 160, brown and blue. She has a valid ID card only. She's also 1099 in locals for failure to pay, comply with court order, and she's the adverse party in an expired TPO where Andrew had been the one to file. Andrew has a valid 27-month corrective lenses. Richard is valid ID card only. He's an EF. Address as of May 2025 is 1275 Stardust for PCS and trafficking. Richard is clear.
0: You're not kidding. All right, let's go ahead and confirm Martha and Andrew, and then can you just advise one more time if that TPO is currently still active for Andrew, or for Martha against Andrew? The first one you said?

0: It's out of Oregon, it looks like.
1: Thank you. Got the return, thank you.
2: Happy day.
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1: 1781, traffic code 4, South Virginia, Carl's Jr. parking lot.
2: Unit 23, LB 10A, back on assignment.
1: Raptor 3. For a separated verbal 1016, male and female involved. Repeat is going to be the male half getting the lefty apartment was en route with Jackson from South Meadows on foot. Had a small talk with him. Stating he accidentally took the female's keys to check her vehicle. Female stating that the male is stealing the vehicle. Both parties have been drinking. 1205 South Meadows apartment number E, Edward 1040.
0: First of Eliza, Edward Lincoln, Ida, Zebra Adam, DOB 0808 of 2003, Nevada DL 0806296277.

0: 32.
1: All RVs willing to sight. We're still on getting further. Possibly going to be a 1016 305 Palace. It's going to be a blue Ford F-150 negative plate. X is currently in the driveway, sitting in the vehicle now.
0: 31. 32. Wash 01 North 22. Clear, warning, and you can secure 32. I'll be in route that.
1: 1 North 22. 1 North 32, showing you tonight.
0: Copy. Launch of A-Right 2. I'll go ahead and back that way as well.
1: A-Right 2.
2: 10-3, do you renew?
3: 3.
2: Give me a moment to review that update in stack 1195.
0: Wow.
1: Ladder 61.
4: Advised, I'm just knocking on the door for 30 to 45 minutes. Negative description. I'm going to be sitting more than 1 minute. Not willing to sign it quickly.
1: Six, I'll show you both en route to the BDW at St. Mary's, 235 West 6th Street, in the ER trauma number 3, reference stack 1286.
5: Around it.
0: First 951's in route.

0: UN medic 51 is going to be for an alarm from the residence 5972 Access Drive. Looks like the reporting party is going to be the alarm company. We have not made contact inside yet.
1: You guys can stand down at your discretion. It's up to you.
0: Not going to answer to the inside number for Access Drive.

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1: 4-6.
0: 0346, 0347-1066 Evans Avenue, southeast of that location, possibly on Poplar for one shot heard. 1066 Evans.
5: 0346, maybe you got one in California?
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0: 177. Go ahead.
1: Last of. Statically, King Adam Robert, Lincoln, Boy, Edward, Robert, George, First Cassie, Charles, Adam, Sam, Ida, Edward, DOB 83085, Nevada DL 020-432-0426.
2: We are Sam 10-2, stage in front of the
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2: Fire Snake 51 is available in district. This was a false alarm issue with a smoke detector battery.
1: Cavalry.
3: Q4, the Sierra Vista apartment for a 1016, male and female involved. Repeating, the male half broke the bathroom door down, male is 1056. And call taker heard the male standing in the background that he would be standing by outside. 500 Arrow Creek Parkway, number 1824.
4: 10-4.
5: 8-6.

0: 吗？
1: Called to advise that they're still working on your confirmation. It's going to take a minute. She is working solo, and there is a lot.
2: Copy, no worries.
1: An address nearby, but they said it was going to be behind single foot court. They didn't have much better than that.
2: Copy, interrupt.
1: And the reporting group is calling from the end of Astronomer Way, so it's probably going to be the very end of single foot court that they were getting that from.

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1: 31. 46 responding for a possible fall. 209, Bartlett, Boulevard.
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0: Aldana Flores, Adam Lincoln David, Adam Nora Adam Space, Frank Lincoln Ocean, Robert Edward Sam, Kirsten Immer, Ida Mary Mary Edward Robert, date of birth 8/18/04, Nevada DL 080-832-3439, break for the mint.
1: Plaza for a homeless hookup in front of the White Mail, 6/15, Midfield, wearing a blue shirt, dark pants, currently behind April King, State of 56 North, 115, refusing to leave, requesting a trespass.
2: For 11, and I'm not with him.
3: There's a Plaza section. 209 Bartness Boulevard. This was an open line. We did try to call him back and just got voicemail. I'm not able to make contact with anybody on scene.

0: correctly, Paul, Adam, Sam, Queen, Union, Edward, Tom, Ida. First correctly, Nora, Ida, Charles, King, Ocean, Lincoln, Sam. Break.
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2: Blasted, Mary, Adam, Robert, Ida, Charles, Ocean, Nora, Ida, first of Nico, Nora, Ida, Charles, Ocean, middle of Luke, Lincoln, Union, King, Edward, date of birth 03-14-2008, Nevada DL, 130-763-7253.
0: 10-4.
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0: 9/11, he came back under Christopher Nichols with Nora, Ida, Charles, King, Osham, Lincoln, Sam. To be clear, revoke the alternate ID card, positive, Zebra, Trespass, Union, Nora, 1056, the service is Tom, Gentry.
1: My apologies. 320-002-5349. Three Edward One, Nevada. Black Silver.
0: Copy. Three two.
1: Put it on his calling. We'll be checking the empty lot behind 10511.
0: I copy.
2: Mayor San 374, stage at the entry.
3: San 374.
1: Moon Rock, just doing an area check.

0: 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Could you do a quick flyby to see if you pick up any heat signatures? I know there was a few of these camps last night.
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2: Good.
1: Callum has a revoked 27 ending in 2025 for refusal to submit NCDL first offense. He's a yes. Address as of May 25 is 195 West 2nd, number 15, for PCS with intent to sell, possession of stolen property, Berg, also the history of ONR, ADW, and owning or possessing a 1032xA prohibited person. He is clear.
2: So, first one, last of Elliot, Edward, Lincoln, Lincoln, Ida, Ocean, Tom, Tom, first of Joshua, John, Ocean, Sam, Henry, Union, Adam, DOB 0927, 1977, Nevada, DO, 320017, 8454, Bridge and Target. Send you a last of Link, Lincoln, Ida, Nora, King, first of Crystal, Charles Robert Yellow, Sam Tom, Adam Lincoln, DOB 0327, 1981, Nevada DL 460-010-7410, Bridge and Third. Cynthia, last of Link, hyphen Elliot, Lincoln, Ida, Nora, King, hyphen Edward, Lincoln, Lincoln, Ida, Ocean, Tom, Tom. First of Shane, Sam, Henry, Adam, Nora, Edwards, DOP 0707, 2014. Nothing further. Same last of Link, hyphen, Elliot. First of Baselin, Adam, Ida, Sam, Lincoln Yellow, Nora, Nora, DOB 1029,
1: 2015.
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3: Three, Frank Ida Sam, Henry Edward Robert, second portion phonetically, Charles Adam Robert, Robert Edward Robert Adam. First phonetically, Robert Adam Nora, David Adam Lincoln Lincoln, date of birth 4-22-05, invite DL 020-691-3976.

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0: Stay 21, have a great night.

0: Nevada NOR levels. Crystal's clear valid with corrective lenses and has a CCW, and looks like Joshua is EF registered to Ramshorn Road for child abuse. They're all clear.
1: Yeah, I just said people are available. Common flogged in HOJ at the hospital.
0: Child 25410.
2: Last, phonetically, Mary Adam Robert, Tom Ida Nora Edward Zebra, hyphen Charles Adam Robert Robert Edward Robert Adam, versus Ricardo Robert Ida Charles Adam Robert David Ocean, DOB 2192, Nevada DL 080381876.
3: They want copies, thank you.
2: Victor Adam Ida, David Yellow Adam, Nora Adam Tom, Henry Adam Nora, versus Robert Adam David, Henry Adam. DOB is going to be 11-21-1959. California OLN is Adam 138-8192.
0: Copy. Verbal 1016, two females associated vehicles, a black Honda HRB, last of Luna, first of Sylvia, Hispanic female, 23 years old, 5'6", medium build, black with blonde streaks in her hair, wearing a black tank top, black pants. We're still getting further.
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0: Four.
6: Side, can you confirm the warrant with records, please?
0: Sure. I'll confirm the warrant.
6: Carville and Barstow.
0: Carville and Barstow.

officer suspended from 4/21/26 to indefinite for FTA.

0: I'll be able to get a third identifier on Jason, and then confirming his date of birth was 85 or 95.
1: Washoe 132, not too far away, I'll be around.
2: For FTP, bail is $1,200 bondable, no OR. Original charge was proof of insurance.
3: Copy, and then female Martha is first confirmed as well.
2: Looks like possibly still working on it. Correct.
3: Do 95 on him, confirmation time.
2: 95, 2215 at time of confirmation. Apologies, we just switched over to switch operators. Confirming subject Riviera, her warrant is confirmed. Because that warrant is confirmed for subject Riviera, $250 bondable for open container.
3: Both warrants are confirmed, thank you. And we'll do the same 9510.
2: Copy. Second to 95, 2216, time of confirmation. Break Walsh Lands, Walsh County Green is closed for 6954. And Desert Flower, Walsh County Green is closed. Alright, chill.
4: Negra 2729 is landing now. Adam, George, Ocean, Zebra, Adam. First of Adrian, Adam, David, Robert, Ida, Adam, Nora, Gibby, 10-1707, Soch, 626-65-4829.

0: Negra 2729, Spanish now. Bravo Adam, George Ocean, Zebra Adam. First of Adrian, Adam David, Robert Ida, Adam Noah, Gibby 10-1707, Soch 626-654829.
1: Trying to detain one right now.
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0: South 35, switch to green, please. Can you begin responding to Desert Flower to assist 6 Canet 54 and 6 Paul 41?
1: The call going on green right now.
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0: South Sutcliffe and
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0: 10-3, sounds like the warrant was already confirmed by 10-380. Did you have local charges?
1: For trespass.
0: Copy, thank you.
1: Sam and Nora, first of Caitlin, King Adam, Ida, Tom, Lincoln, Yellow, Nora. Social is going to be 680-18-8875 for Jackson.

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Approaching second. 7588 0885 on a Nissan Rogue Gray.

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1: 41.
0: Clear, and not power 183.83 at 7 miles 0.
2: Maybe last of Henry, Adam, Robert, George, Robert, Ocean, Victor, Edward. First of David, Adam, Victor, Adam, Ida, David. DOV is going to be 0911 of 87.
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1: 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Washington County Green is open. Nora 347. Nora 346. Have a great night.
2: Our single adult, Lasso Dixon, David Ida, Charles King, Stamos Nora, First of Caitlin, King Adam Ida Tom, Lincoln Yellow Nora, David Seven 10799, Silverstone 68018-8875, break for the second. Maximoto, Lasso Sweden and Hernandez, George Union Zebra, Mary Adam Nora, Space, Henry Edward Robert, Nora Adam Nora, David Henry Zebra, First of Daisy, David Adam Ida, Sam Yellow, David Henry 42601, Social Security 602-1895.
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0: Ford sedan, four-door. Plate is King Boy Union Robert Ocean Nora out of Nevada. RP's advising vehicles unable to maintain, not willing to cite 7th in Sun Valley, Stack 1302, Washoe clear.
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6: Unknown, RP is on the like it's a passerby. The vehicle is going to be a white four-door, and it's going to be across the street from the Alamo, and the vehicle's going to be in the ditch. Headlights are on. Unknown 56 Toro weapons.
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7: No adult left of Roy Ballid, Robert Union Yellow, Boy Adam, Lincoln, Ida, David. Yep. First of Christine, Charles, Henry, Robert, Ida, Sam, Tom,
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1: To Huffaker Hills Trailhead. I've seen a couple cars go over, up there.
2: 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I'll be around.
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3: Hey, where are you coming from? 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
2: South Meadows and Truckee Meadows, please.
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5: 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Hey, sir.
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10: Bridge, Union Lincoln, Robert, Ida, Charles Henry, first of Kevin, King Edward Victor, Ida Nora. Date of birth is 6/15/79, and he says his California deal number is BOI 7332893, outside of his social unit.

0: company.
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0: Cover me at 2432. I'll be in at the AB. Good morning.
3: Good morning. 1501 to cover.
1: 150.
3: One 51, RP advised, subject 1056 tried to hit her husband, is walking towards H&R Block. He's a Hispanic male, 20 to 30, 5'6", thin build, wearing a white baseball cap, black shirt, blue jeans. They don't want to file a report. Advisor leaving the area, unknown weapons, wants you to talk to the subject, ask him to stop fighting with other people.

0: 取りました。
1: 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Looks like four good tires.
0: Engine 31.
2: 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Hot Picker Hills trailhead.
0: Hot Picker Hills. Trail 355, Trail 356. Subjects just walked outside, possibly 1056, male can be a black male in his late 20s, thin build, black hair with braids, wearing a white shirt.
3: Thank you very much for this.
0: And four, have a great night, and you're welcome.

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0: opinion is responding to Dottie's RP. Lost sight of the subject in the parking lot. Believes they possibly entered a vehicle described as a white minivan. Nothing further and no longer than that.
1: Any further? Captain Gordon, do you have a good night as well?
2: If you could start towards Renown, Thurley
3: 321.
0: 21. Copy, white minivan northbound between the Dollar Tree.
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6: Good morning, I'll be en route to Dottie's as well.
0: Charles 154, 104, good morning. What's that, Charles 157, next street to me?
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5: Going to be a WNJ, Alaska Dowell, David Ocean William, Edward Lincoln Lincoln, first of David, David Adam Victor, Ida David, COP 0416-2011, and the structure is approximately 6,370 pounds.

0: going to be a two-part last name with a social. Last of Adam, Robert, Edward, Lincoln, Lincoln, Adam, Nora, Ocean, Space, Lincoln, Edward, Ocean, Nora. First of David, Ida, Adam, Nora, Adam. Date of birth is 11-11 of 99.
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3: White minivan is headed down east on Plum. I don't know if it's related or not, but it's going to be GOA.
2: 52, I copy. White minivan eastbound on Plum. I don't know if related.
4: 53 is the other white minivan from on the parking lot.
1: Sam, William, Ida, Sam, Edward, first of Nathaniel, Nora, Adams, Tom, Henry, Adams, Nora, Ida, Edward, Lincoln, DOB 041708, and SOCHA 680-020503, break for a second.
2: One Sam 6-1, Kiev without answering. Washington Green is closed.
5: One. 20. Code 4 now. One of our subjects is detained. He was a little uncooperative.
2: Copy. One detained. 22-44. Freeze wearing a blue jean shirt and blue pants.
5: What code 4? You can have the channel.
2: Copy, break, Washington, all units. Washington County Green is reopened for units on scene. Hudbaker Hills Trailhead. Washington County Green is open.
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4: Good morning. 1041 and I can be in route to the motel 6. 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
4: I'll give you a route.
0: Copy. And 1 Sam 81, go ahead. And northbound out of you.
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0: No 124, 1041.
6: 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Wife is not on scene, left an unknown vehicle. She's at first of Raquel. Black hair, blue streaks, unknown colored shirt, jeans, and shorts.
0: I'll take that five.
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0: 10-4.
1: Marshall 1, Tower 72, traffic. 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
0: Good morning.
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7: Okay, last was Salazar, Sam Adam Lincoln, Adam Zebra, Adam Robert, hyphen Diaz, David Haida, Adam Zebra, first to Brandon, Foy Robert Adam, Nora David, Ocean Nora, POB 1027 of 2000, Nevada OLN 00750699, break the second. 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
1: 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That's all up on right there. Clear, expired as of 20 days ago on a 16 Nissan.
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0: Maryland, 22.
2: Good morning, 1041. Mr. Haar and Mullen, the doubled up in tonight.
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0: Edward over William, to Adam, 1 Frank, Nevada on a Tacoma.
1: Happy North Virginia. Charles 153, Charles 154, Reno 1063.
2: 53. 54.
1: Charles 153, Charles 154, the area of Holcomb and Stewart for a triple unknown. Location to be a phase 2, loud verbal disturbance on an open line. Line disconnected. Some priors on the phone number. Holcomb and Stewart.
2: 54.
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5: Nora Roberts, yellow, first of Mary Adam Roberts, Ida Ocean, DOB 124-1983. Nevada ID card of 080-736-1093.

Washer to all incline units, stand by for attempt to locate. Washer continuing attempt to locate reckless driver eastbound on State Route 28. Vehicle's a black Range Rover, bearing plate 2969. Edward Boy. RP is advising the vehicle's unable to maintain lanes and is going into oncoming traffic. Highway patrol's been advised, deck 1369.

0: Omega.
1: Good.
0: Henry Zenix and Marianne Cetus out of Park County. Looks like they are clear otherwise with a revoked Nevada 27 beginning 7:31 of 25. Actually, sorry. Beginning 2-1 of 26, ending indefinitely for 185 days from reinstatement, court-ordered airlock device. Be good one.
1: Keep my cover coming, but otherwise, so far.
0: Thanks, code 4 on welcome number.
2: On the east side of patrol, Mike Katie West. So we're sending over Reno.
3: I copy. We have a caller reporting that they have a helicopter overhead, but they're down south.
1: And we'll

0: John.
1: Yeah, it's just the auto.
0: Hold on.
1: Dispatch May 46, silence please.
0: Unit, yep, dash check.
2: The accidental.
1: One 131, so probably connect.
3: South Virginia Street, District 5, Engine 5, respond 515 South Virginia Street.

0: Chrysler.
1: Who's this?
2: Can I have you and a couple of friends from the B-team guys on the transfer?
1: Who's this?
3: TMA 46 back in quarters.
4: Found the east of unlicensed gray Mercedes sedan.
5: 157.
6: Above his residence, and a spotlight was shining. Can you confirm, was that you guys?
5: Permission to close stack 1376.
3: Paper.
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0: Lincoln, Ida, Charles King, first name of Justin, David, Union, Sam, Tom, Ida, Nora. Date of birth, 3/13/1988, Indiana DL, 078-01-37454.
1: Now, it's a verbal disturbance. Observation is third hand. It looks like the reporting party is the sister-in-law of the female half. And there are two children, 8 and 5, that are locked inside the bedroom with the female half, stating they heard the click of the 10:32 outside the door. Again, all this information is third hand. However, the male half is known to be 10:32. 2125 Stanley.
2: 174 in a row. No, sir.
1: I'm on it, too.
2: 92. WMA, Lefton Funk, Frank Union, Nora King, Joseph Mitchell, Marietta Tom, Charles Henry, Edward Lincoln. Date of birth, 12/17/1998, and the fourth and subject will be RP. 10-4.
3: Copy, 330,
1: Rand, confirm you, copy this call.
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0: transporting?
1: Confirm we're in Rasta, we're down with one. Sorry about that.
0: No problem, thank you.
2: Okay, it's 406 London, number 43 for a verbal 1016 between a male and a female. 406 London Street, number 43, the London apartment.
3: Thank you.
2: No, 330 Reno. No, 330 Reno. Units responding to Dantlane, we just confirmed that phone number that called us at the loss of one of the juveniles that's on scene at this location.
3: Yes.
0: The only brother on the mail, his name is either Panera.
4: Zebra says his first name is Dan David Adam Nora. Date of birth is going to be 9/11/2007. Social is going to be 680-94-0364. And we have a chance now if we get a Ventrex.

0: 36 PMF is sorry, the reporting party is responding. However, with the area into officer state contact. The one of the juveniles contacted the reporting party and sounded in distress.
1: I do.
2: And then.
1: My line with Honey, she says that it's a verbal domestic disturbance between her and Caesar. Kids are in the living room and he's in the master bedroom, supposedly not armed with a 32.
0: Copy. The kids are living room, male half is in the master bedroom and is not armed with a 32.
1: Confirm, and she does not know if he has access to one or not, though.
0: Nora, 330, 10-4, units responding, copy.
1: 10-4. 10-4, copy. Roger, copy. She also said that she would answer the door for the officers and listen.
0: Nora, 330, 10-4.
3: No, 122, can you tell me just the date of birth? I copy 512, and what was the year?
2: 27.
3: Copy, I'll see what I can find. It'll be just a moment, just finishing up one ahead of you.
2: Marshall, 1-3-3, 10-27, right on 2.
4: He's either getting in it or he's closing the door, it looks like.
1: Couple of them. Got it.
2: Jesse, name last name, Lackey, Lincoln, Adams, Charles King, Edward, Yellow, first of Laura, Lincoln, Adams, Union, Roberts, Adams, visitor is going to be 5480, social is going to be 530-854038.
1: And traffic again, please.
3: Go ahead.
1: Ship 0860 Boyd to Nevada on the gray SUV.
3: Copy, McCarran in leadership.
1: On in blanket.
4: Negative, sir.
3: Side mirrors. Your VIN comes back clear on an expired Nevada plate on a 2014 Mercedes.
1: So thank you, ma'am.
3: North Virginia.
2: Solid. Copy, thank you.
3: You're welcome. Nora 132, Nora 140 for information. 1295 Grand Summit Drive at the Austin Crest Apartments number S-Frank 346. It's going to be for a 1016 male-female. Female heard stating that the male is battering her. Or he's an uninvolved neighbor. Advising there's also a 1 and 3-year-old that are crying. It's going to be 1295 Grand Summit Drive number S-Frank 346.
2: 34.
3: Nora 140, Reno, did you copy that call?
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0: Sam 192, Sam
1: 194, Sam 194. She was on the wall. Yeah, the officers. We copy.
5: got that, 1016, I'll be at code 3.
3: 123. And 140, copy code 3. And units responding to Austin Crest. Male is now exiting the residence. He's a Hispanic male in his early 20s, wearing a white shirt. Associated vehicle is a blue Subaru.
4: But I can clear in a minute. I need to translate.

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5: Marcus, Mary Adam Roberts, Charles Newman Sam, DOD 426, 2012. 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
1: 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Temple Cook.

0: Watch away, Red 2, I'll be sending it with the site. 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
1: 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We're going to clear it.
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0: 7966 Amagosa Drive for a 1016 physical. Here's the male half. Choked the female half. We're going to have medical stage. 5966 Amagosa. There are no priors to this location in the last 90 days.
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2: Nora versus Emma, Edward Mary, Mary Adam, DOD 11-22-76, Nevada DL 0803-463277.
3: 21.
1: That's a request of the scene. Same calls.
2: Good.
3: Your plate came back expired, by the way, as of 11-3-25 on a 2017 Toyota, registered to Alaska White, 1st of Alicia.
2: Copy, thank you. Very Cabral, when you turn around, just take the number one.

0: negative domestic SAS. I'll be in that to the runaway juvenile.
1: As well. Show you both in to the custody of 2500 D2nd Street, reference tax 1348.
2: Copy that, thank you much.
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4: Could be a Jeep in the front driveway that's hot and has been driven recently.
1: Wash the copies. Be advised, the boyfriend is going to be lost at Dugan, or Duggan, first of Chris, 35 years of age, white male adult, 5'11", medium build. ESO can hear the disturbance in the background, trying to get the RP to separate into a bedroom with a locked door. And RMSA is not responding at this time. They advised to let us know when units get on scene.
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7: Oh, okay, sorry, you just didn't really tell me what was going on, but appreciate it.
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0: Adam, Mary, Adam, Robert, George, Ocean, Sam, Adam. George, Ocean, Sam, Adam. RP is slurring words while I'm in with the ESO.
2: Goals is 1017 RP, referencing a GTA. Advise the suspect is possibly her son, a first of Jackson, last of Jennings, white male in his 30s. He uses hand crutches and doesn't have full use of legs. She advises he's a positive 96 schizophrenia, not diagnosed. History of stealing knives from the kitchen. Unknown if he has any today. Positive 56 in Nora. And for 43, there's a baseball bat in the driver's side door. While landline RP advised that the suspect returned with the vehicle, left in an unknown direction on York.
3: Oh, the vehicle might be a 7-Eleven on Bering.
2: Hey, sir.
0: That way as
3: well. 10-4.
0: 141. Hey, firm, just confirming your phone out.
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0: Negative, we got it, thank you.

0: friend who was following the vehicle. They last saw it go northbound on Pyramid, approximately 10 to 15 minutes ago, break. Suspect is going to be Jackson Jennings, last seen wearing a white t-shirt and possibly a hat.
1: Hold on, press
2: that. Did he already run last of court test?
1: 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Paul Ocean, Robert Tom Ocean, first of Jason, 9-4 of 75, by California.
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3: Good. 1422, originally X-ray 40 had us close it because Story was responding, but then now they're requesting us, stating it's our jurisdiction and that the vehicle on scene will have to be towed.
0: Step by.
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0: 61.
2: Good.
0: For the RP, he's never been allowed to drive the vehicle, nor has permission to drive the vehicle, so yes, GPS.
2: 7-1. And brake starts 11. 6-1.
1: 6-1.

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1: I don't know, 146, I'll be in Rushville.
0: Met. Described as a silver SUV, possible Jeep Cherokee, negative driver description, no further information. Reference stack 1425 for further. Attempt to locate runway driver, Washoe clear.
1: We get medical for a victim of strangulation, conscious breathing, or they quit in.
0: Copy. Five.
1: And apologies, Watson. I didn't realize that was supposed to be clipped over.
0: No problem.
2: Roger, 1 North 31.
0: 1 North 31.

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Marshall. 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
3: One, red frequency assignment, medical emergency. 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
4: I'm passing Winco right now. Can I meet up with you to give you some J4 to take to par for Carlton?
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4: Copy, I'll meet you there. 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
6: Extensive history at 680, so we're wondering if that's the address in question.
0: Copy. Like, this was just a phase one, so that's the tower address. 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
0: Drifters, white female, 52120, brown and hazel.
2: Copy, thank you.
0: You're welcome.
5: 141, can I get a case number?
0: 141, case number is going to be 2812-2812.
5: Thanks.
0: You're welcome.

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1: Washoe, number 41, clear here in route to Tennessee for entry.
0: 41.
2: Washoe, number 33, same assist.
0: 33. Affirm, and be advised, the call taker just checked Rapid SOS to see if we could confirm that address, and the other possible location that came up was 848 Lycan Court. Is clear. Expired as of 2 days ago, 2010. Mercedes to a last of Showman, first of Amani. 1022, that's a right two's plate. Is coming back on a clear valid 2024 Dodge Utility to a last of DeVere, first of Patricia.

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1: Rolling great. Robert, 434 T912, by any chance is your vehicle a black Chevy Malibu with silver rims?
2: Hey there.
1: I copy. It looks like the female half is calling again. Charles, 150 Reno, will you review stack 1432? It's related.

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0: very much.
1: Charles 150.
2: Spec 1432, they are at the Z bar. The RP is going to flag down officers to point out the intoxicated people when they get there.
1: 10-4, and the 3 is sufficient, or you want me to upgrade it?
2: People over there before she disappears again.
1: Charles 154, Charles 151, 10-6, Z30. City Z bar. Yeah, check.
3: Thank you much. Thank you.
1: You're welcome.
4: 918-489-1063.
5: Okay.
6: The Harvest Apartments, the courthouse pool area. The juvenile problem. We're going to call it a verbal disturbance. They're threatening bystanders. They did originally say they were going to shoot the reporting party, but no, 1032 is a bump team. 1850 is Steamboat Parkway Harvest Department.
2: Okay, 49.

0: 12753, 12751 5 at your discretion.
1: 5-4, I'll continue.
0: 12751, I can show you 10-8. Semi-park that occurred in the parking lot within the last 5 hours. It's going to be a gray Honda Accord with California plates, and your RO is Linda Scroop. The husband is currently en route back to the residence. We're trying to get an ETA now.
2: Copy, I'll be en route to the residence.
0: I copy on Cloudberry. Nice.
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1: 460.
0: 460 at 2358. Yeah.
2: Thank you.
0: You're welcome.
1: Done. 6-10-42, have a good night.
0: Have a good night.
1: 6.
0: 0145, 0146, 1295 Grand Summit Drive, number 346 at the Austin Crest Apartments for 1016. Male half is refusing to let the female half take the children. Going to be 1295 Grand Summit, number 346.
1: 45 and out. 0146 and out.
0: Clear at all, 149, 24
1: to last, 149. 134, we're about to clear here, we can head over there, we just talked to them.
0: 0145, 146, I'll show you both to me.
1: Hey, Robert,
0: 424. Robert, 434.
3: I think we're going to be out with the female calling about her GTA. She's walking southbound from the city gas.
0: I copy southbound from city gas. And Charles 153, 154, copy.
4: Two copies.
1: 5-4.
0: After she, good night. Apartment complex, appears to be just a few units. We're going to see if we can find any history with this phone number to see if we can track down which one it may have come from.
5: Reno, same room, please.
6: Same room,
5: 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This is just an open, this is your phone number.

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0: 0124.
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0: Can I 12?
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0: For 43, I spoke with RP. The juveniles are in the process of leaving. However, the RP is saying they're intoxicated and they're going to be getting in a white WRX and a blue or gray sedan.
1: White WRX and blue or gray sedan.
2: We don't need it anymore. 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
3: Copy, thank you.
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0: 702 in the area.
1: As well. 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I just didn't have a cover unit for him earlier.
0: Copy en route.
1: 4. Per story county, the best way to make access is to take the Lockwood turnout and then head approximately 20 feet towards the Mustang sign. 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
2: Nora Sam, Ocean Nora. Versa Brian, Boy Robert Yellow, Adam Nora. 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And Nevada OLN 090 128 9173.

0: Triple Edge Jackson for Prior GCA.
1: But I have the Battalion Chief Reed at 775-842-4431. That's 775-842-4431 for Chief Reed.
0: Go ahead.
2: He's cleared out.
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2: 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I'd copy.
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2: go ahead.
0: System out.
2: 11. 151, can you start?
5: 150.
2: The trailer park number, state number 39. We have two different callers, both Spanish speaking. First up, he advises daughters are fighting each other, and they're both 1056. The daughters are 20 and 22. My partner took it's a physical sentence between our pianist district. She advised she is on paper, but it was self-defense. They're also positive marijuana. It's going to be a Hispanic female, 23 years old, named Stephanie Bahena, and then a Hispanic female named Bianca.

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1: All units are going to be 10-8, two citations given, and one juvenile released to responsible.
0: Copy. Hill Avenue. For Sex University Park.
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0: Ask me, Betty. Yes, it's 2000. I'm not familiar with that. We do have one from the area.

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1: 31. 56.
0: Charles 151, Charles 156, straight balls en route to 160 Sinclair Street. Park 160 on the second floor for two shots heard. Also heard a female screaming and then heard a second shot. Unknown what type of 1032. Doors were slamming. Sounded like more than one person screaming. We have no further. 160 Sinclair on the second floor.
1: 51, good sir.
0: Charles 156, Reno units, Reno Green frequency is going to be closed for Charles 156 in the area of shots heard on the second floor of the Park 160. Reno Green's closed.
1: 150 en route.
0: 150.
1: Okay, area check, 1995, East 2nd Street.
0: 1995, East 2nd.
2: No, 140 Reno.
1: Okay.
2: Negative minutes, 18 is a turn on message for you.
3: Reno, 134, SAS, 10-8.
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3: Reno, Sam, 174, Connells, Ingram, domestic, 10-8.
2: Yeah, 174, 10-4.
4: Reno, Charles, 153, SAS, you're out to Green.

0: it's pretty tight. And now.
1: Copy, I'm getting off the highway right now, I see ya.

0: Copy, I'm getting off the highway right now, I see ya.
1: Yeah, just come in off the Lockwood exit and you'll see me sitting at the bottom. I'll guide you.
2: Okay, firm. 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Ocean Union John Frank Zebra General Jail. Just north west.

0: engaged. So we want the number.
1: Negative, they just said on the second floor.
0: Do you have a number that the RP was calling from?
1: I have a phone number, they did not give their unit number. Charles 150, did you want that number?
0: Yep, I'll call.
1: 10-4775-484-9709, repeating 484-9709.
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3: Pyramid, Washington County, Greens, closed.
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3: 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Washoe County Green is open, say you're at 1, Washoe County Green is open.
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3: 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Chase Tavern, 715 South Virginia Street, Central, out in front, where I'm on the subject of speaking to leave, causing a verbal disturbance. Chase Tavern, 715 South Virginia.
2: 174 now. 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
3: And for 43, there's a comment in here that says, the subject's probably at 1086 and they're working late. I said, did you drop the subject a week ago? I'm not sure why, though.
2: Thanks,

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Deborah, Ida, George, Edward, Tom, Ida, first, phonetically, boy, Adam, Lincoln, Adam, Zebra, Sam, date of birth is 6-9, baby 7, California, number, William, 9-6.

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0: For 1-33, it's going to be a white male adult, last of Shelley, Sam, Henry, Edward, Lincoln, Lincoln, Yellow, first of Greg, George, Robert, Edward, George, George. 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

Christopher. First 34, I'll show you both in Ratchet and Wanted. Subject 600 North Wells at the extra mile, reference track 36. Christopher.

0: close. And 2, what's your location?
1: Plus miles an hour, probably in the area of Little Lakeson by now. I'm losing him.
0: Copy 447. Losing him in Little Nixon.

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1: And Washoe copies for Washoe all units. Washoe County Green is reopened for 6 Canada 54. Washoe County Green is open.
0: Six two.
1: Dispatch open for 6 Canada 54. Washoe County Green is open.

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1: Mile marker 12, state route 447. Do you believe this is the same vehicle?
2: Frequency assignment, medical emergency. 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Respond 2707 South Virginia Street.
3: Still en route to that area.
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0: Washa 16 and 54, I see lights to the west.
1: Copy, we'll get fire started.
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1: Copy, vehicle is on fire, and this is mile marker 12, is that correct?

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Give me a white Ford full-size van. 3-2-5-7.

0: helicopter.
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1: We had Nevada DLC, our last name of Martinez, hyphen, Adam, Lincoln, Tom, Adam, Mary, Ida, Robert, Adam, Nora, Ocean, Bertus, Edwin, Edward, David, William, Ida, Nora, date of birth is 5/9/98, 01 is 080-517-6180.

0: Mile, marker 6. 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
0: Copy.
2: One copy. Okay, safety watch us. Zero, is a suicidal subject. Ideations only.
0: Wash a 1 X-ray 20.
2: 20.
0: We've reviewed that, and we have a couple units just down the road from that. We'll address that in just a few, so you could send it.
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0: 事故線。
1: Southbound Wells toward Tinsley on 249942 Nevada, the red Chevrolet with its hazards on.
2: It's clear, Dallas.

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0: 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I'm in the area.
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1: In the 6200 Meadowwood Mall Circle, number 408, the Meadowwood Mall apartment surface call, all levels on 16, male, female, are featuring things being thrown around in the apartment, but unknown as are hosting from, male, south suite 76, RP's the neighbor, 6200 Meadowwood Mall Circle, number 408.

0: Are you able to ask if there's anyone else in the vehicle? If so, we can send a drone out to look for anyone else.
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0: Copy, Paul 50. Do you still want me to get a drone unit? It'd probably be about an hour out.
2: If you can, that would be great. 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
0: Copy. We'll still work on it.
3: Hold on, 2040, I copy. I can get that going.
0: Medina's talking to the jail right now for it.
3: Copy that.
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0: 12151, Charles 153, LJ Fulton Route to the separated 1016 at 7th and North Sierra, reference back 51.

0: for?
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0: Copy. So far, it appears unoccupied. We'll wait for 391 to come over here, and then we'll clear it, and then we got info that there might be somebody near here.
1: Did the RP give a better description as to where these kids could be?
2: What was stated was behind this location in a field.
1: Copy. Myself and 6210 checking in. So far, check negative.
2: 10-4.

0: Lieutenant Butler, Almaraz Patrol is going to provide the ride and the spotter.
1: Nora Yellow 989431.
2: Here's Sam 186. Oh, yes, perfect.
3: Expired on

0: vehicle's clear.
1: I'm sorry, was that traffic for engine 40, please?
2: Red Reno, engine 14, coming up. They advise that they were responding. I just want to know you guys are going to the
1: We're departing from quarters right now. We're probably going to be closer, but it might.
3: That occurred on I-80 westbound before the California state line. Single vehicle not requesting us at this time.
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3: 6954.
5: We've been removed from the immediate area, the fire for 4355.
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4: For the police in Nevada, Adam Mary, Adam 4, extra on a Hyundai Santa Fe.
3: 10-4, if you have already, I could try and find those troops there. 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
3: It's going to be clear, current 2004 Hyundai to Brittany Owen.
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3: 10-6-7.
4: Last up round, so 6-3. Just as you had it spelled, 0-0-9-16-8-19, 70-9. Just about as 5-3.

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0: on stack 40, will you advise medical and see if they're able to 25 with him? It doesn't seem like he's violent or anything. If they can handle that, that's great.
1: 10-4, will advise.
2: 10-1-8-2,
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2: Okay, that's Moina, and so for now, Moina for 10-50, if he's not involved. Claiming negative injury, but they are blocking travel lanes, unable to move Moina, and okay.
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0: 先锋车的。
1: Charles 150 for information. 2nd and West for Riverton 16, father versus 8-year-old son. He's a white male, approximately 50 to 60, 6'1, thin build, unknown color hair, wearing a baseball cap with half white and gray pants and boots. We're still in Lincoln for the West and 2nd. 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

0: unknown second vehicle description getting further now. Mile marker 27, eastbound 80.
1: Okay, semi. 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
1: Hey Charles, 150. I'm traveling on a wrong way driver, Sierra Force. West Virginia, 81465, 8 Adam.
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0: go ahead.
1: That's Paul Adam Robert King Edward Robert. First of Paul Edward Tom Edward Robert. Date of birth 4/12/06, Nevada 080-775-8150. Boy Ocean William, Mary Adam, Nora, first of Brandon, Boy Robert Adam, Nora David, Ocean Nora, date of birth 11/10/93, Arizona DL, David 06, 784-870, straight to the vent.
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0: 22. Sorry, 1097.
5: Hello.
0: Sorry about that. Parker showing up. He just non-extradable out of Clark County for operating unregistered vehicle. Again, that's non-extradable. He is clear NCIC and local valid Class C. Expires 2032 with no restrictions. 1084, Sierra and 4th.
1: Where is the plate registration expired?
0: For Buick four-door sedan. It has no current permit.

0: 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We're going to stand by with NHP. They have another unit coming to do SSTs on this guy.
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multicolored shorts, and he's requesting assistance to get home. He does not know numerics for the address. He's from Portland, and he's cold. 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
1: 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Now speaking with the father.
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6: 164, Lincoln, Robert Paul.
2: That left property. There's another male that just trashed his RP while they stole the beer. There's one male standing outside. Possibly we see the other suspect return. There's another male walking eastbound from the entrance. It's going to be Hispanic male. 21-24, 5-7, Finville. Wearing a camel hat, green shirt, and they are willing to search.
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0: negative.
1: Copy, just reading the notes here. It sounds like mental health issues. Person's starting multiple fires.
0: From.
1: Yeah, search an officer, please.
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1: What's
0: up? 251, normal 49 or normal 48, show any to me. For normal 49, show you to me.
1: 49 tonight, thanks guys.
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0: Okay, put the RO's information in that call.
1: Copy. Can I get the name?
0: Last of Rios, first of Leon, Jace Lee.
1: Copy, thank you.
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0: Now, one place, you can get a 2729 on one place. 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
0: Charles 156, go ahead.
4: Last name of Gara, George Adam Union, Robert Adam, first name of Christian, Tom Robert Ida, Sam Tom Ida Adam Nora, date of birth 8/13/1972, social of 530-33116.
0: I'm missing a number from the official. 530-33, and what are the last four?
4: Sorry, 1116. I forgot one of the ones.

0: star 122 minutes.
1: Okay.
0: Are you 23?
1: Myself
0: and people. Okay. Molina is clear on CITC's local valid class C, expires December of this year with no restriction. And are you guys got code for this?
1: Code 9 on Air 24, domestic for DJ. Henry, Lincoln, Edward Yellow, date of birth 2/4/2009, that's all I have.
0: Five for Stephanie. Stephanie, PVT is .155 at 0132 hours.
1: Negative.
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1: Report.
0: Redfield Parkway and Baker Lane, do you want to have a fire regarding a subject that's setting warming fires? And RP stated they're possibly NHI and needed medical responding with fires request, I guess. Redfield Parkway and Baker Lane.
1: Report.

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1: Ocean Robert Paul Union Tom versus Chase Charles Henry Adams Sam Edward QB 1031 of 02. So she's going to be 680-449942.
2: Davis Edward Nora, date of birth is 5-1 of 2009. Delva.
3: On the ramp towards the street, eastbound on Redfield, via white male in a coat with white sneakers.
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1: Copy, I'll be code 4 with someone.
4: Oh, okay, bye. Jaden is clear, no match, Nevada. He's got history in Tiburon, showing to be a white male, 5'7", 154, black and brown, positive chin. And my partner's calling Jen Evans.
1: Doesn't know.
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0: Hey, firm, we're just pulling up right now.
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2: Northtown, Adam Lincoln. Get you there in a minute.
1: Master, are you able to copy out there? Engine 37. You're welcome. No, I'm on 22.
3: Everybody again. Can we get that 2729 on the line, please?
1: No, 122 for that.
3: Okay, last of Lion, Lincoln, Yellow Ocean, Nora Sam. They are listening to Robert, Robert Ocean Boy, Edward Robert Tom. Ocean 562-875964, no further on mail. And can I get a code 975 to message, please?
1: No, 122 for that.

0: report from Wimbledon 16. Male and female involved. RP is 18-year-old daughter advising mother is trying to get into the room. Male half is 1056. 7320 Austin Creek Court.
1: This is Captain.

0: 5-6, check the pay with information RP. Lieutenant.
1: The car was going J3.

0: Radio Washo. Oh, the EMS / accident is going to be to the east of State Route 447. It's going to be a break. Washo continuing, 56-year-old female. She is conscious and breathing, not bleeding, not a dangerous area injured. It's going to be her forearm that's broken, and she is 1056. Per RP, there's an ER nurse on scene as well assisting. Would you like search and rescue?
1: Yeah, and en route to follow-up related at Silver Legacy.
0: Tell them that, JW.
2: If I can find her, and then I'll advise on search and rescue.
0: Copy.
2: Lat Mong in the call. Washo 1072.
0: 1072.
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2: Green Charles 152 closing into an area.
3: We're getting rear pushes back towards that same area. They're getting a better location. It sounds like they're landmine now. Working on getting you dispatched if you guys are able to get back around.
1: 37 copies.
4: If you recontacted, I used the parents to stop fighting, requesting a 22 by stop.

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1: This is Ace Combs, Lieutenant.
0: Last from Cape Cod Washoe. Sounds like patient called back, spoke to story, advised that he was laying on the sidewalk and going to end his life. Patient hung up and not answering on callback. Story was able to give his coordinates mapping off of East Mustang Road.

0: Control, Moon 56, nothing new, Lieutenant.
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2: Copy. I'll be headed out here in just a minute. Just trying to figure out where I'm going.
1: Copy. Closest verifiable is mile marker 23, State Route 447, and the coordinates listed are pretty much exactly a mile and a half due east.

0: 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Fire's wrapping up.
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1: 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I'll have you en route.

0: South Valley's Regional.
1: 10-4, South Valley. No convictions for a lot of the charges, so they were unable to tell. CIC said he has charges of resisting a police officer and prohibited person with a firearm, but no convictions to confirm if he's allowed to have one. And without convictions, he's not prohibited. I hope that made sense to you.

0: have no prior domestic.
1: Okay, thank you.
0: Vehicle track related. 1-8-8-1. 40 on cam dispatch.
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0: Foster 171, clear vehicle and occupied to the Winchester.
1: Lyon County is tied up on a fire. Your red light is unavailable. We're putting in the request for mutual aid towards us. How would you like to handle?
2: Did Medic 46 get sent to our medical that we had in district?
1: They did not, but it appears they've been driving that way.

0: sounds like Story was unable to locate. Do you think Remsa might have contacted them for a response? We're trying to clarify.
1: Copy. On the original call, they were going to advise that they

0: there detailing the patient. Negative contact me so far.
1: Robert Ida, Tom Charles Henry, Adam Robert David, Richard Leroy, Lincoln Edward Robert, Ocean Yellow, UOD 11-22-2002, Nevada DL 080-685-8222.
0: Not blocking and hopes he gets hit by a semi. Subject sounds extremely 1056. Story County was unable to locate the subject. Ramsa is in the area attempting to locate and requested law enforcement. 12,000 Truckee Candy Port.

0: dispatch. Are you calling for Medic 46?
1: You can stand down for the mutual aid request. Washer just canceled us for that one. Is that it? Remsa responding from Eagle Canyon and Pyramid for Dortmunder. Do you guys want to handle? H's and Hunter Street, number D's and David for Serg V slash DOP. He advises that a group of subjects broke into his vehicle and broke his window. They left one ago, unknown DOT, in a white Subaru Forester hatch.

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0: Washoe 1-6-1, plate's gonna be 578-043 Nevada on a Solar Jeep.

We did get a second caller, a caller whose window was broken out. It was possibly with a beer bottle. They advised the suspects are possibly neighbor kids. Your first caller at 1126 8th Street does have a 1032. He's going to put it in a safe.

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1 North, 31, 29 on 1. Edward, Lincoln, Adam, Tom, Ocean, Robert, Robert, Edward, first of Stephen, common spelling, date of birth, 12-16-87, Soch, 530-27-6966.

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0: Alien, the Fishback has not proven out to one from HL units in South Area South calls, which we know green for power 50 when the yellow is not close to LA, please.
1: Andres Martinez out of Bowser Circle in Reno.
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0: southbound University, going down the wrong way, and I'm terminating.
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0: years, but it looks like there's possibly a 1-year-old, 4-year-old, 5-year-old, 6-year-old, and 7-year-old who lives in our residence.
1: And, oh yeah, we were out here approximately about 2 weeks ago in the same address.
0: Hey,

0: 131.
1: Negative contact at that apartment. 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See if we can run that individual.
0: I think that Carmen Chavez was possible mom and the RP was a Moses Pringle. He went Carmen to the number?
1: If you just log it in the call, and then if you can run the mail, so I believe that's what we spoke with last time, myself and 101 were out with.
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1: Yeah, we'll do that.

you start heading towards the area of the station for a REMSA unit that's being followed by a white Honda Civic. It's the same Honda Civic that was following another REMSA unit yesterday. We're trying to get the REMSA to come to the station.

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1: Just going eastbound to 80 at McCarran, trying to get off as sparks come to the station.

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1: 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I'm sure it is. 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
0: Go ahead.
1: Last of Robert Ocean, Sam Adams, Robert Ida Ocean. First of Mary Adams, Robert Charles Edward Lincoln, Lincoln Ocean. Date of birth is 1/5/2009. And social is 6800856. 92. Should be a male juvenile. Is that it?

Sutro, just in front of the Ramada on 6 Victor Henry Charles, 536 California on a Chrysler 300.

0: clear NCICC, just a mumble. Thank you. And sorry, it looks like you asked for a 27. He has a valid Class C expires 2033, no restrictions.
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1: 92 reporting that your plate was clear suspended as of 2/12/24 on a 2012 Chrysler 4.
0: Copy, thank you.
2: 31, where do you come from?
0: 4.
2: Copy, thank you. I'm at 2/12 return.
0: I copy, thank you, Ward.
1: 1-3-1-6.
0: Yes.
1: Ruben's call from your earlier this week is cross-referenced now.
0: 10-4, was that a part, or was that a motel 6? Is that 236 that we were out with?
1: 2-3-5.
2: Go ahead. Now, so you can go back in that room. Cooperative with us, the management there.
3: Tom, Yellow, Robert, Ocean, Nora, Edward. POV of 8781, SOSHA 068-745936. I'll forget it being checked with that as well.
4: Number 235.
3: Charles Henry, 221728.
1: The song's playing in the background.
4: I appreciate it.

Thank you.

0: that runs the call at the Nugget.
1: Go ahead. The thinkable of the Nugget? Black and Brown. It's also the adverse party in a protection order out of California and has been served. Protect parties west of Graham versus Taisha, perhaps. He has a suspended or revoked California 27, a Nevada ID card only. Same physicals listed, history of resisting, and your VIN is clear 29 to a 2012 Chrysler sedan out of Nevada.
2: That plate registered to Ruben. It's clear suspended on a 2016 Honda. And just for 43, Ruben and Mary is driving while suspended.

Squad 1, red frequency assignment, medical emergency. 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Unit 1525, District 1, Squad 1. 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

Bill, first of Chauncey. Last is going to be George Ida, Lincoln Lincoln. First is going to be Charles Henry Adams, Norris Tom, Ida. COD of 3377. ID number of 43954936. It's going to be a California ID.

440 Keystone, outside in the drive-thru for a 1050, 140, 75, McDonald's.

goodness, Tony. Under that reference, road number 743 of Highland Building 7, number 743. Virtual unknown, RB is online with her friend. At this apartment, when they heard screaming and banging in the background, the phone disconnected in the last 5 to 10 minutes. Rectory last in Mitchell, first Spencer. There are two roommates unknown. They're actually

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First is Darren. David Adam Robert Ocean Nora. DOB is. 072688. This is the California OLM. David 925370.

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1: Copy that, dear. Can you, on your end, does it show if he has any local history?
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foreign investment. I'm looking to end 323 for 1001 Market Street for 1016. What is that? Are you in the reporting party? Bullshit. 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

one, you're going to be looking for a suspect vehicle that's a black Ford F-150 with plate Lincoln Victor 7, Adam 1 Zebra, driven by a Hispanic male with passenger Hispanic female. The per 43, the driver was driving on the wrong side of the road exiting Rail City Casino, and the driver was struggling to talk before going to Mount Victor Mobile Home Park. 10-4, I'll be out with it.

0: Stanford, 1035. Asa. He's going 319 of 96, just for 43. He's going to have a CCW. I'm getting the rest of the return now.
1: Thanks.
2: Fortin, Heritage, Virginia Lake.
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0: Treasure Valley corrective lenses. Other than that, for folks at CCW, I'm going to call his local agency, see if there's more details on that.
1: So he said Winnemucca took it from him like 3 years ago.
0: 10-4, do you want me to still call?
1: Nah, it's okay.
0: 10-4, thank you.

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2: Pinpoint, and the advice is going to be a tan possible pickup.
0: It's a Chevy van parked next to the Campion that's always there.
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1: Copy that. 157, renew your data check.

California traffic license. Moreno, on an unlicensed Nissan. It's going to be Sam, Adam, Ida, Robert, Adam. Date of birth is going to be 01-15-1997. California driver's license. DL is going to be yellow 29-7-6-9-5-4.

Hernandez and Opal for 43 here, driver's license. Those are two last names, all of one last name. Are you Code 4 on market?

0: 2, go ahead.
1: So Selva, then Adam Lincoln, Adam Zebra, Adam Robert, first of Alex, Adam Lincoln, Edward X-ray, DB 0312 of 96. That's all I have, and that 27 should be out of California.
0: And what's that?

0: Last of Sam, Adam, Nora, Charles, Henry, Edward, Zebra, Space, Zebra, Adam, Mary, Edward, Lincoln, Adam, first of Lincoln, Edward, Ocean, Nora, Edward, Lincoln, DOB 022904, and no third, and bridge is in.
1: Can you say where his driver's license was, Adam, since you want a 27?
0: Just doesn't have it, I'm unsure of state.
1: You cut off the whole middle section. All I got is 3 Nora 1.
0: My apologies, it's going to be 3 Nora 1, Adam Boy 6, Adam Paul 6, Boy Lincoln 7, 30596.

0: Zephyr 172.
1: Confirmed. Salazar is clear. NCICC to some local has a valid California DL that expires in 2031 with no restrictions.
0: I copy. Thanks so much.

0: clear, vehicle release to tow, and route evidence related.
1: 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So you're at 2nd and Sierra, just on an assignment?
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There were spare keys in that trunk. There's negative tracking. It's a 10-1982 Ford Taurus. He just purchased it. 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

0: Marshall Records, but no prior domestics for Alex. And Syrah has, she was arrested March 17th of this year out of Modesto for felony domestic, but they're not able to locate it as well at this time. And are you code 4 on North here?
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1: 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Yellow Victor 4, Sam Zebra 5, 922-712-77590.
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Meemaw's recent history with Jackson, I was advised he just recently went up to the station to file a report.

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0: 0.9 at

different histories. The first one is going to be for any time his name was entered in CAD under the involvement tab or he was run. And the second one will be when he was the reporting party, but that's only if his name was spelled exactly correct. So you will either of those match, but I didn't see one directly for the station. It looks like he's called multiple times, and we've met him either at the 7-Eleven, at his house, or at other locations as well.

0: on the call, I think you're referencing. It's going to be from 5/20/2026. It's going to be under the address history at the top of your call. And it'll be the 505 East Gold. Again, the date was 5/20/2026. Do you need me to send that to your MDT?
1: Negative, I got it. 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

0: 41 to the intersection of Pyramid and Avenue of the Oak. It's going to be on Pyramid at the intersection on the sidewalk for a driver not moving that stopped on the light with its foot on the brake. It's going to be a white newer pickup. We're getting medics started as well.
1: 1-21.

Good morning, 1041 in Rappaport.

0: intentional. And just as PD's unable to locate, they're still checking the area. We've got a driver, possibly unconscious or sleeping, behind the wheel of a white pickup.
1: Hello, 21 with them, they're confirmed.
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0: Burris, Charles, Ocean, Nora, Tom, Robert, Edward, Robert, Adam, Sam, first of Anthony, date of birth 2/18/2006, should be out of Nevada, break for next. Last phonetically, Ocean, Robert, David, Adam, Zebra, first of Sophia, Sam, Ocean, Frank, Ida, Adam, date of birth 1/3/2003, should be out of Nevada, break for next.
1: I think I might have said that last name wrong since you're being on 911. Is it Ocean, Robert, David, Ida, Zebra?
0: Adam, Zebra.
1: Yeah, that was the last.
0: Last phonetically, Ocean, oh, sorry. It'll be Delgado, David, Edward, Lincoln, George, Adam, David, Ocean. First phonetically, Victor, Adam, Lincoln, Edward, Robert, Ida, Adam. Date of birth 10/15/2005, out of Nevada.

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2: And 160 Brown and Brown. I've partner checked to Brown for all three. He's positive, Tom. Cynthia is clear. Valid corrective lenses showing 5-3-230 Brown and Brown. Negative to Brown. And Valeria is clear. Valid showing 5-6-190 Blocky Brown. 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
3: Charles 157, Reno 1063. 156, Charles 157. It's going to be 1155 Mill Street. Address is via Phase 2. Checking for trouble unknown. Looks like it's a Spanish speaking female calling 911. Unknown what was said. Interpreter didn't understand and then was UTC times 2. Security was advised, but no information. 1155 Mill Street.
0: Both in the house.
1: Affirm, this is the phase 2 address.

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0: 2 North 41, 2 North 41, 2 North 41, 2 North 41, 2 North 41, 2 North 41, 2 North 41, 2 North 41, 2 North 41, 2 North 41, 2 North 41, 2 North 41, 2 North 41, 2 North 41, 2 North 41, 2 North 41, 2 North 41, 2 North 41, 2 North 41, 2 North 41, 2 North 41, 2 North 41, 2 North 41, 2 North 41, 2 North 41, 2 North 41, 2 North 41, 2 North 41, 2 North 41, 2 North 41, 2 North 41, 2 North 41, 2 North 41, 2 North 41, 2 North 41, 2 North 41, 2 North 41, 2 North 41, 2 North 41, 2 North 41, 2 North 41, 2 North 41, 2 North 41, 2 North 41, 2 North 41, 2 North 41, 2 North 41, 2 North 41, 2 North 41, 2 North 41, 2 North 41, 2 North 41, 2

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2: Tasman 5-4, Tasman 5-6, gonna be 1025 South Virginia, the Ho Hum Motel, number 22, checking for a 1010, approximately 4 to 5 subjects.
0: RP's wishing to remain anonymous and is not looking outside. 1025 South Virginia, the Ho Hum Motel.

0: hold one question. I'll be out for 5 seconds.
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Respond 11565 Virginia Road. Unit 441.

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I want to be too.

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0: 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I'm go for ETL, anything in my area.
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1: Number, good morning, I'll be 1041, seat number 5100, double with 4917. Single unit for training will be in vehicle 2638, and I'll be out of park for briefing.
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0: 0019, hey, call for service tower, please. Hello, everyone. Good morning, Census Maine, let's put
1: up. Census, everybody, good morning.
2: And Reno, radio check. Charles, 57.
1: You're 124, in route or 23?
0: 623, have a good day,
1: Rita. 7562.

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Looks like it was an irate RP about loose dogs and disconnected before to give the phone number for animal control.

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1: Say that again, 9-1-3.
0: All right, 140.
1: Copy. Thank you.
0: Yeah, I ran around a while. Send the bird up there.
1: That's there, one copy.

0: mate.
1: I shouldn't have been without it. I mean, what are you in the 30s?

0: Reno Charles 217.
1: Charles 217.
0: Good morning. I'll be 10-6 at the main.
1: 217, copy. Good morning.
0: Reno Adam 7-6.
1: 10-3.
0: 10-41, good morning. I'll have North 7-3.
1: 7-30, copy. North and Central, and good morning.
2: Okay, 7-3, thanks.

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1: No,
0: 248, come on in.
1: Been in 204, 1041 today, good morning.
0: No, 254, good morning.
2: Charles
0: 216, good morning.
2: Marina Charles 211, 741, good morning. How are you tonight?
0: Charles 211, good morning.

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Lift assist. Respond 3201 Bloom Street. 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District 7. Engine 7. Respond 3201 Bloom Street. 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
3: 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I'm on January. 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
1: 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Central ground, same traffic. B 4162, good morning. I don't know, 244, can you show me 23 side 102?
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0: 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Good morning.
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I'll be on Coon Brie and Manuel with the WFA. 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

Fullerton, Adam Tom Henry, Edward Robert Tom of Sonora, Arizona, Tennessee, Adam Mary Yellow, DOD 51078, California Deal, David 15358, 85, California Deal.

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0: That's Lincoln Adam Ocean, first of King Adam Ocean hyphen Charles Henry Edward North George. 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

0: 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Date of birth 1/25/1961. Full end 080-372-9438. Break for next. Last of Byrne, Boy Union, Robert, North Sam. First of Audra. Adam Union, David, Robert, Adam. Her date of birth is 5/28/82. She should be out of Nevada. Break for last. Last of Gentle, George Edward Nora, Tom Lincoln Edward. First of Kimberly, common spelling. Her date of birth is 3/4/1982.
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0: 2171 at Stonegate Apartments number 43. It's a trouble unknown / 1032. Me inside the apartment check for a BFA drug addict. RP originally advised the female was harassing her, and then when the call taker asked how the female got into the apartment, she advised she had a 1032 before disconnecting. We're getting address history and history with the phone now.
1: Did the RP claim to have a 32, or did the other person?

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Was it hitting at the apartment complex here?

0: 224 Charles 216 1063. Two zero five Silverlake Copper Mesa Apartments says Garage 31 for a reported triangle 1016, two females, one male, verbal disturbance over a vehicle. Looks like the ERP standby in a sewer for escape. At 205 Silverlake Copper Mesa Garage 31.
1: Manager, I'll 214. Manager, I'll 214. 6 okay. I can get around to North Call. 5 4.

0: Metro 34 to 1097.
1: Okay,
0: go ahead. 3D, Charlie, I turned out the CIS header from the unit. Extradited while he's also at the party, turned out of Indiana. And it looks like he's going to be party 2, PMP. I will get the conditions when he's ready, and he's going to be clearable. Relation to such offense, next to a felony, any further information or provocation, not to be contact the person entering the correctional institution unless ordinary permissions are granted. He wants consuming alcohol beverages.
2: Yeah.
0: He is to submit to a medically recognized test for blood that's alcohol content. He is not supposed to have any type of weapon, illegal drugs, prescription drugs, unless prescribed by a medical professional, and he is supposed to provide them with a prescription if he has one and submit to drug testing. Is he going to be cooperative at violating any local charges? Cooperative, no local charges, and not violating.
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0: 61, do we have any history of 44?
1: Assignment, medical emergency. Respond 2757 Beck Street, Unit 102, District 3, Medic 3. Respond 2757 Beck Street, Unit 102.
2: Yeah, hyphenated last, George Adam Robert Charles Ida Adam hyphen Tom Robert Union John Ida Lincoln Lincoln Ocean. First, Frank Robert Adam, Nora Charles Ida Sam, Charles Ocean, DOB 0906-1962, and a Nevada ID number 02033056 17.
3: Charles Humphrey. Oscar 4.
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5: Robert, and the DOB is 0510-1981, full social 530-927964. Break for the next. Lincoln Sam, Ocean Nora. First is Thomas, Tom Henry, Ocean Mary, Adam Sam, DOB 05-26-1997, full social 626-967483. Break for the next. First is Lauren, Lincoln Adam, William Robert, Edward Nora. Charles Edward with the DOB of 12-17-1964, and I believe he's got a tattoo on his right arm, and then I have a WSA for the last.
6: Can I just, 1 second for me?
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0: Sorry, last question. Was the ERP you guys had originally on the phone, was it a male?
1: Can't take the call graveyard, they're gone.
0: Okay.
1: GN 253, are you code for a standby? I've got about four requests in front of you. Just heard random stuff like toes and stuff.
0: 22, I want to inconvenience you. Thank you.

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0: person. I'm going to plan on interviewing you tomorrow. Okay?
1: Actually, I'm close to my visa. Subject. So on just about 5/31/27, he is going to be clearing CIC and CGIS. Does have a Bell 2 cluster 33 with a restriction of corrected lenses. Trujillo is going to be clearing CICC, just local LLC class with restriction of corrective lenses. Your tow company is going to be Cal Nevada, I believe it was. Yeah, Cal Nevada with drive time. And then, are you based code 4?
0: Code 4, thank you very much.
1: 10-4, I know somebody wanted a 29 on a 32. I'll get that in just 1 second. Surrendered on a 2003 Ford RLS Smith versus Clara with an address in Carson City.
0: Female adult, last of Sanchez Cesarius, Sam Adam Nora, Charles Henry Edward Zebra, hyphen Sam Adam Victor Adam Robert Ida Sam, first of Angela, Adam Nora George Edward Lincoln Adam. DOB 10-9 of 59.
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2: Trevor.
0: These will be available to train.
2: Engine 9.
3: And her adult son, 29-year-old, saying that the son kicked the RP out of the apartment over some sort of financial discrepancy. Looks like this verbal only. RP all hail, yep. She'll be wearing a black shirt, gray cargo pants. In front of 2238 Fleck.
0: Each person is looking for a part of a boat.
4: Spark, and you just spelled Ida, Nora, Edward, Ida, Sam, Adam, which means Spark, so we're going to be attempting to locate a juvenile suspect. We're top that first.
2: That is 76 or 23? Go ahead.
4: 26-9831.
2: Goodbye.
4: Yeah, thank you, and I'll be sitting back to me.
2: More information about Lassif Johnson, first of one.
5: Hey, Trev, give me just a moment.
2: Have a thing.
4: Spark 271, Route Bertha Branch.
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4: hear?

0: 的法门谈。非常想麻烦 ，I'm just doing some radio check. Can you advise what your repeater is?
1: The only one that's working for us is WC Tahoe.Tahoe, and that's what we need, you guys. We're trying to figure out how to get our radios to stay on WC Tahoe.
2: 7:30. If I could get you, we'll get that 2 for a 21 message, please, for North.

Dorothy Brown and Brown. She's a DFU, former client in Mobile's detention suicide risk, and then she has history of ADW and history of battery of a police officer. I have multiple tattoos if you need any.

0: Go ahead with your additional.
1: So Johnson switched to ZOB. At first he said 11-17-64, and then he switched it to 12-17-64, so I don't know if that's helpful. He's a BMA approximately 5'7", 5'8". He does have a single leg amputee. His right leg has been amputated. He said he was lost in trouble with law enforcement approximately 12 years ago, assuming that possibly means prison or jail time.
0: I copy, I'm sorry. 10 by the DOB, we ran the 12-17-64. What else did you want me to check?
1: He also gave 11-17-64.

0: 10:10.
1: That 10:32 is going to be clear.
0: Awesome, thank you so much. U-71, the RP just called back wanting to cancel since they worked it out.
2: The 71 copies, I'm in the area, I didn't see it, so we're dodge leave.

0: of birth I'm finding in locals for Lawrence Johnson is 11-9-61. A negative indication about right leg amputation.
1: He's also got a tattoo on his right forearm. I don't know if that's helpful.
0: This locals profile with the DOB, you're ending 61. I have a tattoo on the right arm. So let her know. MJ Mary Duran.
1: I'm saying it's multiple letters. I believe you pronounce it Wasiru.
0: I copy. I am not finding anything that's matching what you're giving me.
1: Copy. I'll keep digging. Thank you.
2: Subject going after your last names, Mena, Navarro, Zankley, Mary Edward, Nora, Adam, space, Nora, Adam, Victor, Adam, Robert, Robert, Ocean, first of Ida, or Ivan, Ida, Victor, Adam, Nora, DOB, 05-15-2001, Nevada, OLN, 080-641-5600, break for second. Last of Mena, Mary Edward Nora, Adam, first of Alicio, Edward Lincoln Edward, Sam Ida Ocean, DOB 11-3-98, SOSHA 680-12-1148 on AHMA.
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0: Reno Ranger 23. Could I get a 29 ML, please, when you get a second?
1: And 253, go ahead with that subject.

0: problem. Wade advised that he said he was coaching on Wade.
1: David Adam, Nora Ida, Edward Lincoln.
2: Copy, and date of birth 12/17 or 11.
1: Let's stick with 12 for now. Thank you.

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1: Engine 2, copy. Still getting clear to match Nevada, local California. I tried both state of first. It's okay.
2: Medicine. Seventy-three fifty Civil Light Departments 36A Adam. It's a physical 1016. Looks like male, female. Looks like the OP will be the male. He's claiming the female spit on him. Female in the background yelling that he batted her. Medicals refused. 7350 Civil Light 36A Adam, Civil Light Departments.
3: Yeah.

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1: 9091。
2: Hey,
1: Sam, I call number 824. Did you want me to get an ETA?
2: Awesome. That's all. Thank you.
1: Anyone coming?

0: 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We're rolling today.
1: 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Time for.
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0: Mel already I'm 90% sure, but Mom and Dad are so upset we haven't actually asked them their names yet. We're giving them a minute to calm down.
1: Yeah. 2360 Wingfield Hills Road, Morningstar of Sparks.

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1: Inside the building. Says it's been sounding since at least 0825 hours. When the security guy arrived on scene. He checked all the exterior doors and confirmed they're secured and locked, and there's no sense of entry. 75 Court Street.

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1: That was Charles 214, correct?

0: 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All right, he's still down.
1: Cover.
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0: what you want.
1: And gentlemen.
0: We're going to be clear of the scene. We didn't find anything on our five cats. Building responsible and maintenance are on scene and they're waiting for NV Energy.
1: And gentlemen, copy.

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1: 1241, time of stop was 0750.
0: Okay.

0: have April, Richard, and Martin.
1: Copy. Do you have a Travis by chance in the history here? That's their promotional, if I can get any information out of them.
0: I didn't see Travis in her phone.
1: I appreciate you. Thank you.

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1: Relive of Johnson, John, Ocean Henry, Nora, Sam, Ocean Nora, first of Lawrence, Lincoln, Adam, William, Robert, Edward, Nora, Charles, Edward, middle name, Elvin, Edward Lancaster, Ida, Nora, date of birth is 11/19/61, socials 530-668-672.
2: Yellow, yellow, Adam, Adam, first, Adam, Nora, Adam, Sam, Sam, date of birth 06/12/95, and social 143-390544.

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1: Давай.
0: You'll be clear of all Nevada ID card. It looks like the socials is going to be a different one in there, but I do see that one in his locals profile. He's revoked to Nevada, but it's beginning way back in 07, ended in 08. BMA 511, 145, black and brown, tattoo on his upper right arm of the letter L, Larry, tattoo on his chest of the letters M, J, Mary, John, tattoo on his upper left arm of the J, John.

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1: Card.
0: Last known to be William, Ocean Robert, Tom Henry, Edward Nora, Bruce Travis, Tom Robert, Adam Victor, Ida Sam. Date of birth 04-05 of 02. Name, date of birth, and social, Al Nevada, Lawson Smith, Cummins spelling, first name, Dwayne, David, Union, Adam, Nora, Edward. Date of birth is 09-12-1962, social is 216-84-6769.

0: Perfect.
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0: I'm just en route, if you could put me on scene.
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1: San 275, copy. 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Sam 293, Sam 291, it's going to be 7580 Bluestone Drive, but it looks like it's the townhome on Young Circle that's attached to this address. 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Male's yelling at the female. 7580 Bluestone Drive, but the house attached to it on Young Circle.
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2: Any other indicating information besides Army Green 2016 that Subaru Outback with the license plate?
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0: there's a lot of information in that call. I'm going to be having medical respond to the RP's address, which is Fawn Ridge Place, to have them check out the 2-year-old and the 7-month-old. Break 2 X-ray 90 when you get a chance. You can also review Stack 287.
1: I got the ultimate. I reviewed in 32's in route.
0: I'll show you route to, do you want, 32, I'm going to show you route to 4217 Fawn Ridge Place.
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0: That was 32.
1: 32, test 4. And 32, are you also going to be the one responding to Fun Ridge?
0: Affirmative.

0: It looks like within the last 90 days we did have a prior for a child call. She appears the RP Keegan, who is a Washita County most off duty. She found a child approximately 4 years of age. He was cold and the mother returned to pick up the child. Looks like CPS was notified.
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0: Copy, one from the other day.
4: Confirm.
0: I do recall that. Let me find out what location that was at.
1: Copy, 7595.
0: And you are correct. It looks like, so not at the Fawn Ridge Lane, but at the Victor Court, 45 Victor Court. Yesterday, we did have medical respond. Looks like they respond on the 18th, the 20th, and the 21st. The most recent one on the 21st was where it was the RP and the 2-month-old and the 7-month-old and the 2-year-old were passing out.
4: We can you link those into that call?
0: Brandy Miles 4.1. 49 confirm me, Andy Miles 4.1.
5: Confirm.
0: Tuner 41, Andy Miles 4.1 at 922 a car.
6: Washington or 11, I'm going with 32.
0: 11, Tesla. I'll show you both around to the 4217 Fawn Ridge, please.
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0: 10-4. 2 North 21, 2 North 33, Washington 63.
4: 21, 33.
0: 21-33, this is just a precaution. 2610 Knob Hill Drive is for a medical emergency. It appears that it's coming in as a seizure. The patient's 40 years of age, and when they asked if the subject is awake, he stated he was making noises and breathing hard. So we're having medical respond. It does appear the last update was he is conscious and breathing. 2610 Knob Hill Drive.
4: 33.
3: 7.
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0: 4015 Grouseway, medical emergency of a 77-year-old female not responding. Most recent update is RMSA starting CPR instructions over the phone. And that was about less than one ago.
6: Watch 62, you can secure all units. I'll be in a row code 3 from the spaghetti bowl.
4: You can clear it with GOA.

0: Same to it, one copy.
1: 4015 Grassway, medical emergency of a 77-year-old female not responding. Most recent update is REMS is starting CPR instructions over the phone. And that was about less than one ago.
2: Washer 62, you can secure all the units. I'll be in route code 3 from the Spaghetti Bowl.
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0: 9-2-4-4, now 2-4-6, and Adam 73443 is going to be the bus stop in front of the neighborhood, 9471 Candy Meadows Drive. Taking for a strong arm robbery of a cell phone, time lapse is about 10 minutes. Suspect is inside, it's going to be a 15-year-old white male juvenile. RP is going to be outside, she's a white female. Juvenile, 14 years of age, wearing a black shirt and red pants, 9471 Candy Meadows Drive.
4: Copy that, I see the dose.
1: 10-281.
3: 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We have a history with him. Jasmine's his girlfriend, so it might be 10-16.
1: Copy, units are sending copy that update.
3: Both copy.
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5: On the freeway, just past Clear Acre, I'm responding for 31.
1: That house has a bed bug hazard, just for 43. Bridge Place, we are going to have medical respond. I'm not sure if they're going to stage since the mother's not on scene. We have medical responding to Fawn Ridge to check out the 2-month-old, the Christian, the 7-month-old, and the 2-year-old, because that's where the children are. The 7-month-old has a slight rattle to its chest and possibly pink eye. So we're having them check out the children.
3: 10-4, I'll never miss that. Thank you.
1: You're welcome. Thank you, Henry 71, what's your radio check?
3: 10-2, thank you.
1: 10-4, thank you.
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5: Neighbor 1, house west, male is sitting out front of the target residence on a couch. It does look like it's a 1016. They're separated by about 40 feet.
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1: If it's a correct blade at 6898 Edward 8.
0: The second is going to be 448 Mary 45.

0: Bernard, 224 is call. Put in the call as well for 43. That the last contact we had with the male juvenile, he was on juvenile probation. That way that he stopped him to get on the ship.
1: And just since the victim and suspect, you're talking about the suspect.
0: Hey, for a suspect.
1: I'll log that in there. Thank you.
2: Chess 2 and 6, Chess 2 and 3 is going to be in the parking lot of Reno Regency Apartments, 590 Lake Street. Searching for an unknown subject trying to break into vehicles. Looks like it's a white male in his 20s, 6 foot thin build, wearing a gray sweatshirt. Looks like the subject made entry into a gold Dodge Ram. There's a verbal disturbance. Still getting further, 590 Lake Street.
3: Okay. Charles 211, I'll be in my house as well, I'm not far.
2: Charles 211, copy.
4: First of Marvin, common. Date of birth 0906 of 06. Nevada DL 080-723-7471, Berg second.
5: He's in the call, go ahead.
4: Last of Beckman, boy Edward Charles King, Mary Adam Nora. First of Chloe, King Henry, Lincoln Ocean Edward. Date of birth is 3-28-05, California DL, yellow 73-196-84.
0: Center. Samson, I'll air you check.
2: Samson, I'm on.
0: Rosewood Park Apartment.
2: Samson, I'm on.
6: Charles
2: 2-4.
6: I'm going to call my last second here up to the Seabird for 17.
2: Charles 2 for copy.
4: The tow started for the silver SUV. It's going to be the plate 448 Mary 45 on the pilot.
2: Charles 211 copy. And looks like he's going to be wearing black shorts. No weapons seen.
3: Copy.
7: Yeah, Charles 212 in the area as well.
2: Charles 212.
0: Charles 213 in the area.
2: Charles 2.
8: 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Copy, thank you.
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0: Charles 7, and it's going to be the vehicle that suspect is in.
1: Copy, vehicle suspect is inside. Clear active on a Dodge. 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
1: 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Yellow, Lincoln, Edward. Number 10-14-84-84, serial number 08-07-79-10-28.
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0: Can you advise MB Energy? There's a power pole struck. No obvious damage, but it took a pretty good impact. And I have a pole number for you when you're ready. Number 22674.
1: 10-4.
2: Sparks
3: 261.
2: 261. McCarran from Prater all the way up, bearing checks negative so far.
3: Dork.
4: And Mongol is clear from Boise to McCarran. Dork.
5: 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You guys go to 4? Copy on Lake.
6: Central 5, 12, and 13, please.
5: North
6: 6. North 6. Can I get a 29 on the mailman, please?
5: North 6, go ahead.
6: You asked this whiskey, Lincoln, Ida, Paul, King, Edward. And I was like, no, like, with the Anthony, Tom, Snow, from 0104, 2011. And it's been identified as a tattoo on his right hand, and it looks like a. Give me 1 second.
5: Union 256, copy, Union 269, send me.
1: Roger for 6.

0: He says clearance. He has to teach his local. The match is about 27. Local has an address on Canyon Meadows. It's actually the one you're at, 9471.
1: I copy. He says he has a PO. If you guys have any information on this parole officer.
0: Is there anything on our end? Let me see if records can look into it. I think the juvenile ones don't come through dispatch.

0: John.
1: Thanks, Jay. What's going on?
2: Thanks, Jay. No, 224, go ahead.
3: Go ahead.
4: Has anyone requested a tow yet?
3: I haven't on the en route for the Honda.
4: Copy. And can we let whoever at the city know that they hit power pole 22674? Looks okay, but I don't know if they want to check it out or not. Definitely some surface damage.
3: Send me energy, sorry, advice.
4: Well, you guys are the best. Thank you.
3: Are you code 4?
2: Or do you want to handle that?
1: I'll handle it. Thank you.
2: Never thanks. Freight Canara 224, your subject's clear and CIC is local.
1: Copy, thank you.
2: Any you guys code 4 out there?
1: Hey, from.
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1: WFA is going to be our deceased last of Petrie, Paul Edward, Tom, Robert, Edward, Edward, first of Patricia, Paul Adam, Tom Robert, Ida Charles, Ida Adam, DOB 110747, Nevada Olin 080-151-8052.
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1: The same person last name as the Richard we have in the call. He's just a junior, so I have a different date of birth. It'll be 8/18/79.
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2: 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That phone number was 655-520.
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1: Paul Adam Ida George Edward. Date of birth 11/18/2010. No further on that.
2: Checking all the bus stops. Nobody out on the ground anywhere. Do we have anything further or have an idea where this RP was calling from?
3: I know where the crash. The RP was calling from Kilm. I believe it's a 2195 South Virginia location, and they were looking out towards the bus stop and saw the suspect collapse.
1: Okay, we're in the right place. Nobody down on the ground here. The bus picked a bunch of people up and left. I assume probably no unconscious people, so we're going to clear UTL.
4: Ladder 310 Park.

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0: They're going to do an online report. I'll be 10-8.
1: 10-4.
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3: 10-4 to a medical emergency. Victim of assault from a bicycle with a head injury. University of Nevada. District 4, red frequency assignment. University of Terrace, Nevada.
4: Control 10-6, are you still on track?
5: 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You can cancel. The RO is here with us.
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7: Thirty-four dispatch status. Okay, thank you.
4: Copy, Skyvis, the comments and any missed point one.

0: 224. 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
3: First is Alaska Sanders, Sam Adam Nora, David Edward Robert Sam, first to Brandy, boy Robert Adam Nora, David Yellow, 2B0426, 1996. Descriptors are white female adult, and we have no further on that one. Break for a second. It's RP.
0: Mondale, just south or north of Gentry, on a Morrison black Chevy.
1: Gentry 75.
4: Sam 10-1, I'll be about so good for
1: Sam 10-1.
3: Social 616-60-4762. Break for juvenile.
2: I copy, I'm so sorry. Can you 10-9 the second last name that starts with the V Victor?
3: Absolutely. Valdivia, Victor Adam Lincoln, David Ida, Victor Ida Adam.
2: Go ahead with the next.
3: This is Vasta Garcia, George Adam Robert, Charles Ida Adam, first of Angel, Adam Nora, George Edward Lincoln, DOB 0924, 1998. Sorry, that's not the truth. Leave a mail, and then I have a juvenile when you're ready.
2: Go ahead.
3: Our first juvenile, sorry, lots of background. Also Vasta Garcia, same spelling, first of Kayvon. King Adam Yellow, Victor Ocean Nora, DOB 10-28-2025, and should be a 7 month old. Break for the last juvenile.
2: Go ahead.
5: 6160. Did you want me to 21 you?
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1: Sam 275, go ahead.
0: Gonna be last of Espinoza hyphen Gonzalez. Phonetically, Edward, Sam, Paul, Ida, Nora, Ocean, Zebra, Adam, hyphen, George, Ocean, Nora, Zebra, Adam, Lincoln, Edward, Zebra, first of Enrique, phonetically, Edward, Nora, Robert, Ida, Queen, Union, Edward, date of birth is going to be 1/19/97.
1: Stand 275.

0: 216 break. Sam 275, did you say the year was 97 or 87 for his date of birth?
1: For the year, it's going to be 1997.
0: 10-4, with that, he's found a match, but I did find a match in local with 87 with his exact same name and same date of birth otherwise. You want me to try that, Olin? Tougher, let me try him with 87 and see what we got.
1: I'll drive his social.
0: Let's go with that.
1: 253051607.
0: Sam 275.

0: Medic 2, red frequency assignment, medical emergency. Respond 2855 North Town Lane, Winco, District 2. Medic 2, respond 2855 North Town Lane, Winco.
1: His date of birth is going to be 87, and he is clear always with an expired Nevada 27, expired on his birthday of this year, 1/19/26. No restrictions.
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0: 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I'll be 10-8.
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0: Charles 217.
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0: Copy that. The 217-26, yeah, I sent you a text, refer to the text.
4: One, ladder one, red frequency assignment, activated fire alarm, respond 250 North Arlington Avenue, District 1, Engine 1, ladder 1, respond 250 North Arlington Avenue.
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It's going to be at 2 Gary Hallway, number 337, for a 65-year-old female. She is altered and turning purple.

0: Reno Medic 2, we've been waved off by Retina. You can show us clear and available.
1: Medic 2, sir.
2: Park over, this is one.
3: I copy. A male adult and a female juvenile, both conscious and breathing. What's their medical complaint?
4: Male has a dog bite to the leg. Female juvenile's okay, just was crying because some dogs got near her.
3: Copy. A juvenile just be checked out. And then animal control as well?
4: Negative. We're going to check the area here in a minute. Supposedly a BFA had two dogs off leash and started biting the male while he was trying to protect his daughter, so we're going to check the area here in a minute.
3: Step Arthur, I will not advise them. Just let me know if you need them.
4: Okay.
0: Stage 1 copies. We'll continue for report. Rider 1.
2: Yes, stand up. Rider 1, return.
1: Rider 1, copy.

0: 23 dispatch. You can 22 the call. You're currently working. Copy.
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0: 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I'll be in our sec 350.
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0: responding for a vehicle versus cyclist. Vehicle's a black Escalade. They hit the cyclist with a mirror or bottle and sped off last seen southbound. Old 395, negative injuries, so it's just going to be NHPs that's responding. Old 395, Franktown, Road CSEC 353, but further green, clear, 10-7.
1: Charles 214.

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2: Sam 291.
3: Sam 275. I'll be out in front of 2925. Rose, Kavor.
2: I'm sorry, 2925, what street?
3: Rundell, Kavor.
2: Rundell, 10-4.
4: And copy plate.

0: Burlington at?
1: Yeah.
0: Yeah.
2: About 5229 Adam 6.
1: Yeah, copy. 5229 Adam 6. Clear expired. 42625 on a 2014 mobile.

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0: Mate 2, 2729 and 1, please. Ida Nora, first to Baron, David Adam Robert Edward Nora, DOB 55 at 80, driver's license 070-099-8750.
1: Six for engine 45, I respond for carbon monoxide alarm, 4005 Moorpark Court, Boulder Creek Apartments, unit Bravo 211.

0: in District 30 for Engine 32, Medic 32 have responded for a traffic accident southbound Old 395 in Franktown Road.
1: We're responding. MDT down.
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2: And G-Rail?
3: Yeah, sure.

Battalion 40. Just want to advise that 4005 Moorpark Court did come out to a high risk alarm. Since we're enhancing sparks, I was going to attach it to this call as well.

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1: Yeah, looking at the notes here, let's go ahead and put helicopter on an airborne and request an additional ambulance for Remsa, please.
2: Legal release to tow will both be 10A, and we can start towards the 1016.
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0: 5 Battalion 40. Yeah, this is a high-risk alarm for carbon monoxide going off in Bravo 211. We did advise Sparks how it coded. They said for them that's a single engine response to just advise if any additional is needed once you guys are on scene. It's going to be, again, 4005 Moorpark Court, Boulder Creek Apartments, Bravo 211.
1: Set up, negative Nora 56, negative weapon.
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5: The alarm was set off by a malfunction. Fire pump, the system is in test. They are on fire watch until the tech shows up. The engine 1 is over
4: time. Engine 1, Tupper.
2: And 11.
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2: So 2782, all units 10-8-1 trespassed, and if the church calls back again, it will take him some time to move his outriggers and disconnect and hook up to his truck.

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2: Martin 21 and 33, Washington 63.
0: Yeah.
1: Go for both.
2: 2133 is going to be the Moon Rocks beyond staging area. Indo officers on scene requesting a 1017 for a past tense on the cell phone battery. Heard about 30 ago. They are code 4. And it looks like my partner called the officer. He did say that the victim possibly has a broken nose but is refusing medicals. Two suspects flashed at 1032 at the victim last night at a party, but not during the 1010 that occurred this morning. Victim last, a good one, first of Davis. Suspect number one last to read, first of Cole, 21 years of age. Possibly a fight due to the victim was hitting on underage girls. Moon Rocks, further in the call.
1: Washington 272, subject stop.
3: Never mind. Motor 32, I thought it was going to be out on memory, but it's not extravagable. Me and Michigan.
4: 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Thank you.
5: And still code 4 Asian. Martha Karen, clear.
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5: come on.
1: In Washington 211, I'm en route to Renown following the ambulance.
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2: Copy.
5: Two 261.

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1: Engine 32 is on scene. This can be just south of Franktown on old 395. They're denying injuries. 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
1: Radar 246. Put a last in it.
0: All right, 246.
2: Local has the usual, if not arrested for an extensive FI to Sonu, and he has a valid amount of ID only otherwise. And his first name's actually Jason.
3: Oh, copy, thank you.
0: 275.
4: For one after count. Any restrictions?
2: R248. R248.
4: Okay, 2729-1.
2: Archie,
4: pretty good. Nevada DL left of Trejo, Tom, Robert, Edward, John, Ocean, first of Rosa, Robert, Ocean, Sam, Adam. Date of birth is 5/13/73, and DL number is 3200604892.
2: Archie, pretty good.

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3: And SIM 380 for information. South McCarran and Plymouth. Shows eastbound on McCarran. This caller's calling in, wanting a welfare check of a male with a 1-year-old on a scooter that they're following. Apparently, the RP is adamant this is child endangerment and is going to continue to follow him until we get there. Says that the scooter is going to be an electric scooter and the male apparently has the juvenile on it. Still getting further east on McCarran near Plymouth. Yep, still landline because he's still following.
4: Long black pants. 275. Going to the accident, Ralston and Westwood. Another caller calling in. Believes the one driver is going to be 1055. Think that one will be a gray Infiniti with 2219 Frank 7. RP is going to be in a Porsche Cayenne. And there is some sort of a disturbance going on in the background.
5: 11.
4: 1623
5: with runs on fire.
4: Gabby, 23 runs on fire.
5: 16 on outside out. Got it.
3: Sam 380.
0: 35 is RP on the welfare check. To stop following again. I know you've tried. Okay, chance for another call, please.
3: Sam, follow up the call taker now.
6: Clear.
3: No, 248.
6: I have made assignment medical emergency to 2121 East Prater Way, Harbors Memory Care.
2: Negative, he's not PMP, he's just a sex offender, and then you'll just call selling you after you do the extensive FI, but he shows compliance, and I'm logging into NCSIS now just to make sure there's nothing else on his C-disc sex offender hit.
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0: Copy.
2: 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Sounds good to me, thank you.
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1: It's northbound. Geiger, 12.
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4: 1 AMA. 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

0: Charles Lincoln, Ocean Sam, King Yellow, first of Adam, Adam David, Adam Mary. Date of birth 3/14/61, 61. California DL Boy 61459 03.
1: Charles 216.
2: McCarran right now, eastbound.
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1: 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NCSC just now matched local Valley, California 27, expired 2030, yeah, with restriction of corrected lenses. Are you guys good for? With the exception of the motor cell route.
0: Yeah, we're good for.
1: Lost and imports.
3: 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I'm just here with you.
4: 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Hit you one. Hit you. Code 50, house 3, cell 1, attention code 50, house 3, cell 1.
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5: Clear on a 2016 Saturn four-door sedan, Aros, last of Sutherland vs. Jessica, lives at 305 West 22nd Avenue. 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
1: 23 Boy, 625 Nevada, on a Ford truck, break for a second. Mary, Nevada, on a black Chrysler. Yeah, this was 11:45, correct?

0: Charles 27.
1: Bay 23 at East 4th and East 6th Street. 10-4. Mm-hmm. Are you check?
0: No, at 244.
1: I'm in the area of Butler Street, moving for 43, watching the car, 1099.
0: You have a cross street or an address on Butler?
1: Let's go above the street in Carville.
0: Thank you.
1: 3-9-2-4-8,
0: I'll be out
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0: 10-4.
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4: Is that going to be closest cross of Geiger?
3: Cross is going to be Ravazzo Road.
1: Can I get a case number on the time?
5: Moto 32, case number for the accident, Ralston and 4th is 9840. Again, that's 9840, and it looks like the call was entered in at 1035. They were dispatched as well at 1035. First unit marked on scene at 1039. And I have no tows going for you, so let us know if you need one.
1: I got it. Thank you.
3: Sam, can I have the re-radio check?
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1: Okay. Yeah. It's lost Adam Lincoln David, Robert Ida Charles Henry. First, John, then it's going to be John Ocean Henry, Nora Tom Henry Ocean Nora. And then date of birth is 7/26/1993.

0: 8182, sorry about that, 486 Corvallis Court. Originally is a medical emergency for a 16-year-old female. She's conscious and breathing, but possibly took a shot of antifreeze, and we are advising medical. Here's some further information coming through on the phone. Negative prior to the last 90 days, 486 Corvallis Court.
1: Hey, 23, where's that for?
2: Center 3. Confirming on Neil and Beckham.
1: Over.
2: Center 3.
1: You're not 10-16-25, house 13, you believe me?
3: Copy. Just take off and lock your unit down. I'll be there in a second. I'm 10-6.
4: At 2602 Monte Verde Way, 7-year-old has been attacking his family. He's currently separated in his bedroom now.
1: You say 7?
4: Hey, sir.
1: Okay. Will you put me on it? I'm going to call the RP.
4: 10-4.
2: 63.
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2: NR21331 East Plum Lane, westbound Plum for a reckless driver. There's a verbal disturbance on the line. We're still trying to get further. 1331 East Plum Lane.
1: Close it
6: up. Call it telling you, John, I'm with that H. Henry in there. He shows to have an expired Nevada 27, but a more recent suspended Oregon 27 with an expiration in 2028 with no restrictions.
7: Thank you. Yeah, he spelled his name very quickly. My apologies.
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1: For 43, it was a verbal disturbance, 1016 at the time, mother versus daughter, daughter's last name Johnson versus Samantha. Unknown if the daughter's suicidal or if she's just trying to scare the RP. She didn't see your daughter take a shot of something. She did see your daughter take a shot of something that was blue, and now she's stating that she took a shot of alcohol. The RP did advise the shot glass does smell of alcohol and negative weapons, and she's possibly 1056.
5: Sam at 1, coding code continuing.
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0: Tampa for Lakeshore and Robert, and 75443. Your plate did come back, so plate 354662 King 2 did come back clear, but it expired on December 31st, 2019 on a 96 Dodge pickup. Can you make sure I have that plate right there?
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3: 169. Sorry, Jonathan, Fryer, T. Wisely.
2: Charles, 216, 10-4.
3: Charles, can we have technical medical meetings at the hospital, please?
2: 10-4. And do you happen to know which one they're going to be transporting to for now?
3: We'll be in here now.
2: Charles Sullivan, 10-5.
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Amen.

0: transaction. Hold on, hold on, hold on. 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
1: 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Repeating 9841.
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0: I can be around. And any unit with him, it's Arlington and 2nd outside of a World Cut Salon for verbal 1016 with a red, smaller Toyota 4-door. Arlington 2nd.
2: 217, I'll be finishing up here. I'll head that way with him.
0: Never.
3: One six. 7158 Coldwater Street, check for a 1016. Female heard screaming and yelling, "Don't hit me," and the male was yelling as well. It's been going on for 10 to 15 minutes and keeps getting louder. RP believes that there's juveniles in the house, unknown how many, unknown Nora 56 and weapons at 7158 Coldwater Street.
4: 621.
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6: 3. Respond 211 East Grove Street, 711 East Grove.
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5: Charles 2-6.
2: One J 3, that's on board, showing route to Renown starting 94.
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2: Charles 2-11, I'll be following.
5: Come
1: here. We're here, Charles 2-13, same traffic.
5: Yep.
1: Charles 2-14, same traffic.

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3: Team 51 North Virginia Street, which is Park Place Apartments, District 4. What frequency assignment, unless you guys want to attack channel 1651 North Virginia for an activated fire alarm with engine 4 being dispatched out by purpose.
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2: Hi, Grace.
0: David Union Robert, Adam, Nora. First name is Janine, it's John Edward Adam, Nora, Nora Edward, Middle Initial A for Angelina. Date of birth 04-24-65, socials 524-04-5112.
1: 10.
3: Male half.

0: Reno, Rider 1. Confirming this is private caller only, or do we actually have a central alarm activation?
1: Private caller from apartment 414, advising of general fire alarm. And it says that the reporting party is not even on scene. He was third party. He believes it was possibly caused by kids.
2: So on west of Duran, I'm pulling up a Prairie 5 Dons with caution, known to abuse drugs for residential burglary first offense. Laundry list of conditions, there's 11 of them, so let me know if you need them all. I can give them to you. She was clear otherwise, and then I'll need to know cooperative violating and arresting on any of your own local charges.
3: What are the conditions?
2: Not to enter any gaming establishment for any purpose except for employment. Not to enter a bar or lounge except for employment unless authorized in writing by PNP. Not to enter a bar. Submit to the residential confinement program administered by PNP at their own expense. Not possess any weapons throughout term of supervision. May not contact or communicate with the victim or any person directly and proximately harmed by the commission of a criminal offense under any laws of the state, or solicit another person to contact or communicate on their behalf without writing from PNP. Next one I got, not to associate with convicted felons, persons who are engaged in criminal activity, or other persons with whom your supervising officer instructs you not to associate, not to possess, have access, or have under control any type of weapon, unless it is used in conjunction with the duties of legitimate employment and has been approved. Not to purchase, consume, or have under control any alcoholic beverage unless specifically permitted by special conditions of the board. Not to possess, consume, or have under control marijuana in any form, except when it is used, or when its use is prescribed as a medicine in accordance with some sort of chapter of NRS. And looks like last one I got is not to use, purchase, or possess any illegal drugs or any prescription drugs unless first prescribed by a licensed medical professional, and they have to immediately notify PNP of those.
3: Copy that. Right now she is in possession of a four local.
4: Then for that, will definitely be a violation. It'll be probably an automatic hold anyhow, since it's a priority five. It's typically an always hold. But I'll let them know that. But is cooperative, and are you giving your own charges?
5: I'm not even going to try on the shoulder running red for 43.
2: I'll let Rector's know, and we'll go from there. Like I said, it'll be an auto hold dose since it is a priority five, if you didn't copy that part.
3: Copy that.
6: Call, and you can show the other Charles units on this call, 23, the same location.
7: Yeah, I'll cut for him.
6: Yes, ma'am.

0: 2276 Marine 9, 1060, that ENS. They're going to coordinate with fire.
1: Perfect, thank you. I was about to give him a call. I'm going to go ahead and put him on it.
0: Yeah, he's got spot of your radio, so I just called him.
2: 10 for sure, that'll be the local surge on open container. I'll let you know.
3: Thank you, I'll be standing by on the show.
2: 10 for
1: is 169 Edward Yellow Mary. They just said the dirt bike was in the back and there was one subject riding in the back with the dirt bike. Driver was a white male adult, passenger's a white male adult, and both were hanging out the windows in the truck. Stand by for further. Nixon, store without cover.
0: Copy, in or out from
1: 10-4, and they did advise as of 2 ago it was still in the parking lot, but if it leaves, it's going to head towards the lake, no longer that way.
0: Copy. 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
2: Oh, they're going to be at California. First is 8 Victor X-ray Boy, 948 brick second. Six X-ray 55843.
3: Green R246. The correct address is going to be 1430 E as in Edward Street in Sparks, and I'm in the area.
4: R246.
2: Copy.
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7: 33.
6: 21. 21-33 Lemon Drive in Chickadee, from Chickadee to Patricians. It's going to be for about 50 side-by-sides blocking traffic, driving on the street and crossing the road. RP advised other vehicles are unable to pass. Lemon Drive and Chickadee. Break 2 Tahoe 60 Washoe. Is it okay to ATL Sec 453 or are you requesting response?
2: Reset, just
8: It accepted it.
6: Crossing the road, see stack 453 for further green clear, left 45.
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0: 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We're heading down right now. We'll meet you at the panel. Copy.
1: Northbound on 446, passing marker 5. I'm attempting to catch up to it now.
2: Four 10 4 41, you copy?

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0: 446, mile marker 3 with 169, Tom, Yellow Mary, Nevada. Blue Chevy Silverado.

0: 395 southbound and Geiger grade, old 395 and Geiger. 2333 Charles 7 Nevada Toyota.
1: Medic 32 in quarters.
0: Washoe 2 North 32. And I'll be en route to Renown, providing a courtesy transport for a J1X, starting mileage 0.
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2: First of Gabriella, common spelling. Her date of birth is 7/23/89. She's out of California.

0: Gabriella with two last names. We'll try that.
1: Charles, 212.
2: Can you keep them before this? And then what was the time that you said PMP wanted to hold? And what was the time?
1: Case number is 9842-9842. The time of the call is at 11:31. I'm repeating, 11:31. And records called back to advise of a hold at 11:48.
2: Thank you.
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0: Charles 443.
1: Hey, good afternoon. Can you log my cell phone? Charles 444. The Charles 446 on. We'll be downtown in 5 minutes. Yes, sir, please. Okay, thank you.
0: Time for-

0: anyone or units who are closer, it's going to be Moon Rocks. It's related to the assault and battery earlier from today. It's 1025 with the RP for a 1017 of a battery. Occurred throughout the last night, approximately 8 suspects. RP only knows the suspect by the name last agreed for Nicole, white male adult, 21 years of age. And the victim is last a good one for Davis, who's 21 years of age. Vehicle is a white pickup, possibly a Ram. Suspects are still out of the Moon Rocks and have 1032 threatening to shoot the victim, likely 1056. Moon Rocks, and I believe I'm going to have an updated media location here shortly.
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0: Looks like it's going to be the same as the prior that was canceled earlier. I'll cross up the...
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2: Gifford Park in the park. Two teens are on dirt bikes riding in the park. Early teens, one wearing a dark shirt, unknown color bike, and negative description on the other one. Chronic problem, Gifford Park.

0: Be advised, stack 462 is going to be in priority 2, 1090, and a runaway juvenile in priority 3, stack 465.
1: Stanford, good morning. Now I'll put you out there. Birth of Anthony, Adam, Nora, Tom, Henry, Ocean, Nora, Yellow. Date of birth is 09-03-2003. Nevada OLN 02-06-306384. Break for the second. NASA phonetically, boy, Adam, Charles, Charles, Adam, Robert, Edward, Lincoln, Lincoln, Adam. First of Evan, Edward, Victor, Adam, Nora. Date of birth is 07-26-2005. Nevada OLN 02-07-79-6689. Break for the third. Ida Nora, first of Henry Common. Date of birth is 03-30-2004. He says he has a license out of California.

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2: 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Marina? Or sorry, Marietta? 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
3: You put me on the runaway and I'll be checking the area.

0: can get a hold of VA dispatch?
1: They don't have anybody.
0: Got it. Has anyone give this guy a call yet?
2: Negative, I can't.
3: He gave the original victim a call earlier. Didn't go too far. He wasn't sure what to do. Now Dad's on scene. It seems like Dad's the one wanting our presence.
0: Well, that's great. Dad didn't get punched. He can't be a victim, so... I can call and ask him why he's nickel and diming us, but if he can report this at a different date, I would do that, or he could wait 2 hours when we have the Moon Rocks people.
3: I copy that.
0: But up to you guys. If you want to go out there, then be my guest, but I'm going to 21 first.
2: I'll continue if you want to let us know.
3: I'll stand by for 21.
2: Washoe, the suspects are armed with firearms, and it is unknown exactly where they're located. Don't believe that PD. Actually, stand by. We're going to double check.

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1: 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And stand by on that plate, I'm still trying to run it to get it, return on it.

0: Lemonade to Reno, engine 44, respond for a public assist, 6740 Peppermint Drive. Engine and medic 46, it looks like Washoe is not on scene. They are currently en route.
1: Copies. I know that there's WCSO deputies up at Moon Rocks today, in case they need somebody.
2: There is a disabled vehicle on Virginia at the intersection of Panther. They're going to be moving off the road, but we're continuing to our call in District 9. A white four-wheeler sedan.
3: White four-wheeler sedan is the blocking traffic.
2: Just the turn lane on Virginia on the Panther.
1: Okay.
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0: 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I believe I just heard 44 on Reno Red telling Reno Engine 9 to stand down if you want to head on over and talk with them.
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4: North Virginia for 1046 White Porter Sedan, all information from fire passing by it is blocking Virginia and Panther.
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1: Hey, Baker.
0: Can you get 2729 on one adult now, please? Lasta Garcia, and that is George, Adam, Robert, Charles, Ida, Adam, hyphenated Garcia. George, Adam, Robert, Charles, Ida, Adam. First to Edgar, Edward, David, George, Adam, Robert. Date of birth 07/18/2000. Nevada driver's license is 08074350 47.
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6: Clear, I'll be sending by for more info and I'll be in route to the alarm in Colby.
1: Academy is moaning Reno for 1090 from Zone 6. We don't know where that is at 1149. The Harm Company is unable to contact responsible 300 Academy.
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2: 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We'll find out.
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0: Just for 43, we have the female half calling in for Preserve the Peace, stating that the vehicle that you're on the phone with is shared. 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
4: Charles, 212, 1097. 212. I'm pulling up two protection orders on NCAC on your subject. Both of them are out of Lassen County. Both of them show not served. The first one doesn't have any protected person info, and actually neither does the second one. I'm not sure what we would need to do to serve those. But other than that, no wants or warrants.
5: I copy. I'll just FYI. We'll leave it up for
4: that. Confirm.

0: 271-10-281.
1: Booking the same route. It's going to be in the Del Rivera Park, 3925 Neal Road, for roughly 1037 subjects. Suspects in a prior battery that occurred earlier this week. Was a mention of a 1032 that they saw on the suspect, but negative threats with that 1032. Miguel Rivera Park.
2: Hey, Juan, go get a 1031.
3: We do have REMSA staging. The female was heard saying that she was calling an ambulance for someone falling.

0: They're expecting nothing less than someone coming out there and taking a report. It looks like he does have injuries. He got beat up several times throughout the night. So just, they're already pretty heated. Just watch what you say. Tread lightly. But yeah, please respond.
1: I'm en route to the alarm. Can you hold off until we throw this?
2: Affirm.
3: Engine 13.
4: Our call has been relocated to the bottom of the northbound Audi off ramp, and we are in the center.
3: Engine 13.
5: And gray Ram 1500 to pick up.
1: Thank you.
5: Welcome. CCM 6, yeah.
6: The UTL and another resident.
4: Can I thank you?
7: How confident are we? This is at A Street. I just drove by 7-Eleven on G Street. Looks like BMA and WFA are verbally arguing in the parking lot and pointing at U-Haul. Good one, thank you.

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0: 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If you get any calls, it's probably me.
1: Oh, copy that. I don't know why I thought you were talking to somebody else, but appreciate it.
0: Thank you. Just a heads up. 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
3: Spec 499, gonna be a GTA where the vehicle is towed. We try to call the RP back to tell him we didn't get an answer if you want to give it a go.
0: Copy, I'll take care of it. 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
3: Sam 201.
0: Assist and find DT's down. What was the call on Senior Center?
3: It was an accident with injuries. We have a motor and a patrol calling.
0: How are you coming out?
3: Sam 201.
4: Sir, FedEx is at the substation requesting someone respond to sign for a package.
0: Ashley,
4: FedEx is at the substation requesting someone respond to sign for a package.
0: Copy, you could secure one of the Tahoe units from the assignment they're on.
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1: 10 Tower 11. Respond for a traffic accident westbound 80 and Mustang.

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5: 44 Street traffic, thanks.
6: Figure to a first alarm rescue. I'm getting everyone out now.
7: Tenora 41, you're broken, static, unreadable.
6: Last unit, standby. And District 37 for Battalion 30, Engine 40, Medic 45, Engine 37, respond for a first alarm, rescue, traffic accident, westbound 80 and Mustang.

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2: Last of Denton, David Edward, Nora, Tom, Ocean, Nora. First of Asher, Adam, Sam, Henry, Edward, Robert. Date of birth is 05-15-2005. Nevada DL is 08-07-614167.

It doesn't appear to be a 55. However, it did occur on the off-ramp on 80 and Vista. Can we start an HP airway?

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1: 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Two of them are covered.

0: Here's Dan 293. Can I get a 27-2901?
1: Sam 293.
0: The last of Lincoln Edward, first of Adam Nora, space Tom Henry Ida, space Tom Robert Union, Ocean Nora George, date of birth 3/12/1975, California driver's license 49210759.
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7: On the screen, back.
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1: Enter. Your Civic's clearance EIC Citizen Local California says valid. Looks like it expires 2027. No restrictions. You were very broken on that transmission. Try again.
0: To your last, and when you have a second, can I get 2729 on two more?
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2: Reno 246, I'll be in out, Sergeant.
1: No, I 2:46.
3: First subject Matthew is clear, is EF at 175 East 8th Avenue, possessing stolen property. He's currently under revocation for driving under revocation. Second subject Daniel is clear. Daniel is also EF at 1435 East 4th Street in Sparks for possessing stolen firearm and stolen vehicle and robbery. And Daniel's also Don's party one for the robbery.
4: Yeah, we just passed by. It's I-80 and Patrick. We're turning around at Patrick. Going to be heading eastbound.
1: Adam 7:30, 10.9, 2:46, 18.
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3: Just mark something.
2: Engine 8.
0: And Sam 3D for information. Both units to Orange and Grove. I'll grab you south when I can on the corner for a found 5-year-old child. He was found running in the travel lanes without an adult. RP is standing by with him out of the travel lanes. Orange and Grove. Described as a Hispanic female juvenile. She's 5 years old, about 3 foot, wearing a white Princess Disney t-shirt and black leggings, black van shoes. She seems to be scared and in distress. Orange and Grove.
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4: Interesting, 285, I'm securing here, RB and rest of that, you can cancel one.
0: North 244, I can show you back on green, thank you.
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8: Chasing after a mother's vehicle, the mother's vehicle left. Juvenile is now going towards other family on the scene. RP is still following with her. 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
4: Is my finish confirming RP actually sees the family?
8: We'll clarify.
9: 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About 5 minutes, and I was UTO as well. Back on 7.
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10: Patrol the Sam, Charles Henry, Union, Lincoln, Zebra, Edward, Precious Emily, Edward, Mary Adam, Lincoln, Edward, Edward. DOB 0923 of 2011. I have a height 5'8", 180, brown and blue, break for next.
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2: or?
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0: XJT. 211, I'll be en route to SAC 498.
2: 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Did you want another unit? 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
4: Marshal status check.
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6: Route Charles 217 on Sheriff, 1429.
7: Charles 217, go.
6: Last name is Lambert, it's Lincoln, Adam, Mary, Boy, Edward, Robert, Tom. First name is Catherine, it's Charles, Adam, Tom, Henry, Edward, Robert, Ida, Nor, Edward. Middle school C for Charles, date of birth 01-2271, and unknown social, unknown ID number.
7: Charles 217.
8: Area check.
9: Reno Charles 212. I'm 23. I'm going to meet with the RP.
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2: Copy that. I am code 4. I don't receive that degree.
3: All right, copy. Code 4, flung out.
1: First of Benjamin, Boy Edward Nora, John Adam Mary, Ida Nora. 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
1: Tom Adam, Lincoln, date of birth 08-16-1993. 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
11: Avenue number 1012, DM 285-283, if you can begin responding. It's going to be RP advising they saw four suspects climbed from another residence balcony and got into this unit. RP is the leasing agent, and suspects do not live here, unknown if it's occupied. 652, bring me number 1012.
0: No. Say 3 in a row.
2: Oh yeah, that's true, yeah.
11: The apartment number is 1012-1012. RP is a leasing agent, and the suspect says he don't live there, but he doesn't know if the unit's supposed to be occupied otherwise.
2: Copy, can we try to make priors? I'll try to contact him if there is someone staying there.
11: 53.
0: Roger.
11: Sam 28385, suspects are all four late teens, early 20-year-old males. RP believes the slider door was open, has been attempting to contact the residents of that unit, and has been unable to contact. There's no priors at this location.
2: And I can be in route with them until code 4.
11: Yes, Command 3.
8: Serena, after one, coming out of the area, can you ask her what is?
11: After one, I copy. I just shouted to my call taker.
12: In the area, but unknown exact location. Possibly ex-friends of a 21-year-old sibling of the reporting party. 1650 Wedekin Centennial Park Apartments, Unit D as in David, and the other unit built secure for cover line.
13: 11.
12: Charles 217, here, and I'll go cover
14: 211. Charles 217, Tepper. Sorry, no, 224, Mountain Unit 23.
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14: 944, it's in the middle.
11: Bay, and on the back side of the complex, RP's walking to the unit, but was advised not to enter.
12: Next question.
11: Trying to get my set for my call taker.
6: In Adam Nora, first of Charlie, Charles Henry Adam Robert Lincoln Ida Edward DOB is going to be 0826 of 61, and I have a social for you of 336-548-658.
11: Pepper.
2: Set up kind of a surrounding perimeter on the apartment, and then we'll work our way from there.
6: E5 copy, or excuse me, E5 copy search, and myself and Ace are in the area, and we'll try to find our piece.
11: Can you clear NCICC just from local, has no match for 27 or for local?
2: I copy, thank you.
12: Marking out scene of residential burglary, Pino Reno, yellow is closed. The landline with the RP, she's standing by outside the Target building. The resident in unit number 1011 is the one who reported this to the RP.
0: Hey, three.
6: Mileage is
12: 101. Ending 101 at 13:04 hours.
2: Yes, that's me. If we get contact information for the resident in 1011 that reported to the RP.
11: I think we just hung up.
2: Yeah, if I'm out with the RP.
0: 11 trap.
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0: 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For further green, clear 13 Joseph.
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1: Sports fan. Ours also rooted in for Royce at 10696 Blue Mountain Court right now.
0: All right, 244. Showing left 554, 1090. As a sports fan, says expired as of 3/20/2023, and it comes back to Lester Rudin for Savoy at 10696 Blue Moon Court in Reno.
2: Thank you.

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0: 3332-270 Stone Corral Drive, 1016 over. Child custody. RP advises sister and her boyfriend are in a verbal 1016 with the male half trying to take the juveniles. Male half is the biological father, negative custody agreement, and there are five juveniles on scene. 270 Stone Corral.
1: 33.
0: Children are 8 months old, 2, 5, 9, and 11 years of age. Negative weapons, negative 1056. BRP, whose name is Edgar, is en route in a blue Kia 5.

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0: South Virginia McCabe Drive on a black sedan obstructed plate. I'll get to you in a second.
1: South Virginia McCabe.
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2: Norway 244, welfare check 5670 at West Rainbow Ridge Court. Prover believes possible missing person 5671 West Rainbow Ridge Court.
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2: Charles 23.
1: Adult. Sorry for the delay, got a 911. Bonilla, possible match information given is clear 29, no 27, it says the one that I found is 5192 black and green, and that VIN is clear to plate 678 Nora King Mary, expired 10/1/24 on a 93 Chevy sedan.
0: Perfect, thank you for looking, Watchup.
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6: Subject is going to be last of phonetically Tom, Edward, Robert, William, Ida, Lincoln, Lincoln, Ida, George, Edward, Robert, first of Timothy, Tom, Ida, Mary, Ocean, Tom, Henry, Ed, sorry, Tom, Henry, Yellow, date of birth is 06/29/1984, Nevada OLN 0404196438, break for the second. Last of Tom, Edward, Robert, William, Ida, Lincoln, Lincoln, Ida, George, Edward, Robert, first of Melissa, Mary, Edward, Lincoln, Ida, Sam, Sam, Adam. Date of birth is 11/21/1985, Nevada OLN 16033147-04.
1: Break to Sam, A2, Usher, thank you, Brian. Go ahead.
7: Sorry about the wait, go ahead. No, I apologize. I just nammed them, so I'm good. You can play with me. Thank you.
1: Turn 4. Engine 45, I copy in quarters.
8: Sam 81.
0: So there's going to have two last names. Gudino, George Union, David, Ida Nora Ocean, second last name of Landeros, Lincoln out of Nora, David Edward Robert, Ocean Sam, first of Caesar, Charles Edward Sam, Adam Robert, DOB 08/14/2006, Nevada OLN 080-753-9077-7.
2: Nora 224, Charles 216, 1165 Manhattan Street for 1037 subject and Bill Green Park Garage. Sees the police were following him. We're still getting further. 1165 Manhattan.
3: Charles
2: 216,
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2: 16. Charles 216, Charles 216, Charles 216.
9: Baker, call.
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2: How are you?

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It's possibly 10:56.

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4: Last of Reardon, Robert Edward Adam, Robert David Oceanora. First of Royce, Robert Ocean Yellow, Charles Edward. It's going to be 10696 Blue Moon Court in Reno.
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0: Last of Bruce, and that is Boy Robert Union Charles Edward, first to Robert, common spelling. Date of birth is 05-16-2001. Nevada driver's license is 08-06-407813.
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0: Radar NR 248, that's the info given. I'll be en route to Manhattan.
3: NR 248.
4: No, Adam 730, I am also en route Manhattan.
1: Adam 730.
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1: Radar NR 248, that's the info given. I'll be en route to Manhattan.
2: NR 248.
3: Adam 730, I am also
4: around
3: Manhattan.
2: Adam 730.
4: Roger, 123 on Manhattan. We're actually in the yard of 1155.
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5: Somebody.
3: Hey, 41, go. Charles Stone, how was your time?
6: Last movie of Gonzalez Tejeda, George Ocean, Nora and Zebra, Adam, Lincoln, Edward, Sam, Python, Tom, Edward, John, Edward, Davis, Adam. First is going to be Giancarlo, George, Ida, Adam, Nora, Charles, Adam, Robert, Lincoln, Ocean. Then it's going to be 536 of 88. ID number is going to be 08256645, Nevada ID.
3: Trevor, I just want to confirm first name, John, Ida, Adam, Nora, Charles, Adam, Robert, Lincoln, Ocean.
6: Sorry, George, Ida, Adam, Nora, Charles, Adam, Robert, Lincoln, Ocean.
3: Happy thanks.

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1: Island 730. Charles 212, just go for Reno, Reno, as well. Your subject is clear, NCICC, just some local, no match for 27 or local. Just confirm you're about to what?
0: Okay,
1: sir, thank you.
2: 2-2 Sam Sam, Florida, Subaru. It's going to be the last of Lincoln, Ocean, Frank, Queen, Union, Ida, Sam, Tom, first of Edward, Robert, Lincoln, Adam, Nora, David, DOB 0324-1947, and a social of 531-50281-1.

0: was 2320. I'm heading.
1: All right, 234, are you still on, sir?
0: Hey, sir.
1: I ran your subject out of Oregon. He shows to have a valid Oregon license.
0: Copy, thank you, and not missing at all.
1: Just missing person.
0: Copy, and can you have a place on him? It's going to be Oregon as well. Seven Paul Edward Henry.
2: Eighty-six, and Florida all in. George 430-330-86-1330. There are some dashes in between there, so I suppose you can run it like that first. If that doesn't work, we'll run it with the dashes.
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3: Charles 216, you're not checking for this
4: one. Checks okay tonight.
1: Trying the 559 number.
0: Trevor.
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0: message anyway.
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0: That is the mom of the female inside the residence. She stated that she's going through postpartum psychosis.
1: 10-4.
2: As far as 2-1, I just got off the phone with the male half. He says that she has calmed down, she's unarmed, he removed the gun and unloaded it, and she's currently breastfeeding their child.
1: 10-4.
3: Charles 2-2, copy that, Thomas. Adam 730.
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0: 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I'll hold on.
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2: Can I get an additional 29? Last of Johnson, John Ocean Henry, Nora Sam Ocean Nora. This is Joseph. John Ocean Kim, Edward Paul Henry, DOD 47 of 73, Nevada ON 320-047-3934.

0: Chevron parking lot. 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
8: Marv, I'll be escorting 2 from House 4 to House 1. Please hold all traffic.
0: Okay. All 10-1. It's all static.
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1: Timberlake.
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10: 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I'm code 4, and the plate's going to be X-ray Henry Paul, 5363, Texas, Jeep.

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0: Discovery and Charles 260. 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

0: 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That plate is clear, but it expired effective 1/16 of 2026 on a 2013 Ram Crew pickup.
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0: last of Neely, and that is Nora Edward Edward Lincoln Yellow, first of Elia. It's going to be Edward Lincoln Ida John Adam Henry. Date of birth is 07-23-1996. Nevada OLN is 08-04-24-0988.
2: Leo Charles, 27. 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
2: This is Danny. And 2-1, give me a second. I need to watch some ball for me.
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3: Break for VIN. Injury 1050, two vehicles involved that occurred at North Virginia and Maple. They're refusing to exchange information. 750 North Virginia 1.
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1: 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Have a good night.
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2: Costume 6. Unrelated to this call, but can you run a plate real quick?
1: IAN's information broadcast 395 north, not south of Audi, runs a fire in 83, responding to an injury, 1053 vehicles involved, northbound 395, just south of Audi. Information only, real quick.
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0: 246, I'll be on them. 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

Morning Tempo, November 10-8. Drop it. Pulling into the Red Rock Church, I believe it's Granite Hills. David over Tom, 6 Adam 2 William, Nevada. You. Yeah, Granite Hills.

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0: central wind, AC 4 roof at code 4, negative visible smoke or odors. I'm 10-8, along with car.
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2: 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And DOB 07603. 63 to second.
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0: Jail facility. Nothing showing from the exterior. We're going to go ahead and establish Park Command, Arrowwood IC. Continue all units in. Have them level one stage on Park Boulevard. And Engine 10 will be investigating.
4: 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Nothing showing. 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
7: At 36, this is going to be 33 for fixation 1700 Taos Lane for 79-year-old male, conscious and breathing. General weakness.
9: And SAM 3D for information. Going with REMSA for a medical. It's a 13-year-old with abnormal behavior. 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Fire is not responding. 2075 Long Lane at the kids' cottage.
10: Parkman,
11: Italian
10: 1.
11: We met with booking personnel. 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It's actually at AC4, the more west building we're making access. Sounds like smell of burn rubber, possibly ventilation. We'll give you more in a minute.
10: Italian 1, copies all AC4. 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It may be as far as still with the stadium area.

0: with two subjects at the Granite Hills Church in the parking lot. One white Subaru, unlicensed. Another white Chevy Tahoe. It's a Trailblazer, sorry. Also unlicensed. Code 4.
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6: 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I recommend down route to Regents and Squad 1. Don't stay on gold.
7: I copy all this. Minion down good. No smoke. Think, all units, can you listen available on this? Hold it over down good on this.
2: 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Ladder
0: 1-0. 6141 traffic.
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0: 445 mile marker 34, California 9, Victor, Ida Tom 412 on a blue Lexus.
7: And Squad 1 is going to remain on scene. They'll give gold back when they're ready.
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11: Reno Squad 1, we've been cleared from the incident on par. We're going to be back available. All right.
4: Cool.
11: Reno, Medicare.
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11: We're going to be available on radio.
12: The medic, the tender responding.
9: Medicare 45, I copy 1, the tender 45 responding.
8: Seven nine nine one. 36, copy, lift assist only, canceling Lambda. 2614-30592.
11: That's an A-fair, we'll spread it, head over.
13: The forward frequency?
4: That's correct.
14: Looks like this started as a possible explosion that then turned into a brush fire in front of a water tender gate showing flames directly above the police training center. We have no further information at this time as the RP was pretty uncooperative. Reno is sending a full response as well.
11: Reno, CMH is
4: 45. Tender 45.
11: Do you guys have a response going through a brush fire in Santa Valley?
8: 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I'll show you in route.
11: We've got a call on our side. All bonners silver. Thanks. Reno Squad 1.
4: Squad 1.
11: 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Yeah, Battalion 1, correct me, Battalion 40 now, go ahead.
8: Squad 1, copy, D and Battalion 48, go ahead.
12: 45 en route, just confirming you got Medic 45 out of service, cross-stepping.
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11: The Battalion 1 on red, correct? Thanks, well, you know, I got a full brush response sent your way as well.
7: Copy. Are you guys running on a different frequency?
12: That's me, bro. We're going to be on TM T-line. But you want to run it on silver?
7: Copy, TM T-line and silver.
11: Run it on.
4: Thank you. Engine 2.
11: My NDC shows me on the radio, but it also shows me on this call as well. Can you tell us what it's supposed to be on?
8: Actually, clear, I heard Battalion 10 keep you tonight.
11: That was my understanding as well. Thank you.
0: 7, California OLN is Frank, 4883963.
10: Is it a male or a female?
0: It's going to be a male.
10: Thank you very much.
11: Smoke coming from.

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1: 3-0-1.
0: Hi, now you got a lot going on. It's still showing us on scene for the call in FAR. You can show us double radio.
1: Sure.
0: Thank you. Kenny.
2: 392.
1: Brush 6.
0: Well, yeah, is this a gold 356?
1: Silver.
0: Copy, brush 6, hit it, silver. For information, we're now on red.

0: Adrian.
1: Hey, we're crosswalking. I got you in route to a medical with the Smiths now.
0: Nine copies. It looks like 44 is responding as well.
1: Hey, you should be.
2: Charles 260, Rita.
0: Good.
2: 6645 is a 911 hang-up from the Walmart on 7th Street. We just had a medical also come in from the same business line, and then it related to...
3: Reno, Brush 12.
1: Brush 12.
3: Yeah, Brush 12 is responding, going to Silver.

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1: Good morning, 1041. I'll be interrupted at 619.
2: Got approximately 10th of an acre wildfire, slow rate of spread. We do have some structures threatened, but not immediately. Continue the response.
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3: 5-3.
5: F-220. Nora 325, Charles 358, just for 43, the RP, you can see two females inside from the living room area, appeared to be Hispanic female adults. Possibly previous residents?
3: 25, and is anyone else on scene?
5: It's unknown, all information from the alarm company, so.
3: 25.
5: And, so reading that again, it looks like the Hispanic females are possibly the residents of the actual White Falls location, but it's unclear.
3: 25. Reno Charles 360.
5: Charles 360.
3: I called the number for the key holder, and that's no longer a good number, so we can continue for the time being.
5: Charles 360, 10-4. NORA 325, Charles 358, copy.
3: 25, I copy.
4: Ready.
9: Yeah, I'm on arriving on scene. What's your location? 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
15: 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Battalion 1 or Battalion 3 right now?
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12: Merge 341, log in.
13: 341.
12: Good morning. 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I'm 10-8.
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3: You guys want the next one? 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
17: Okay.
3: 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Thank you.

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8: 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I should be out at 400 Gregory.
0: The suspect in Waste of Christie address is 1037 Crown View Drive, Reno.
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1: 34.
0: And you're up to 400 Gregory to cover 6 Paul 34.
1: Cap.
2: It looks like his descriptors per locals, white mouth 58185, brown hair, green eyes, address in locals shows 10455 Red Rock Road. It is showing that he's going to be registered EF, and his address as of October 1st, 2002 is 6060 Silver Lake Road. It's for Grand Theft Auto, domestic battery, possession of a stolen vehicle, assault with great bodily harm. He has a tattoo on his left arm of barbed wire with a white skull flame, and his tattoo on his right arm of white pride collage. But he is coming back clear, just registered EF. Nothing out of California.
3: Noteworthy.
2: You're welcome.
4: We have Sam 275 HOJ en route to Maine to turn over my car.
5: Later, Charles 312, 10 foot, morning, what's tonight?
6: Charles
4: 312, come on. Sir, I can see it. You can clear it.
0: Yes, sir, thank you.
7: Sam 1.

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1: You can clear stack 660 with information provided.
0: Thank you.
2: Battalion 30, dispatch.
3: Battalion 30.
2: Battalion 30, be advised, we are getting a call from behind the court, seeing white smoke 3 miles south. Just wanted to confirm, it's coming out as a first alarm brush, but it is in the same area as where you guys are at right now.
3: EA firm is going to give that call into the original one. All going to be the same instance.
2: Copy, we'll go ahead and tie it in.
3: Engine 10 in quarters, brush 10 is stopped and responding to the fire ops agent.

0: bridge, go through the front door and go straight and make the north side of that tunnel.
1: Go.
2: Are we clear to send the workers back up the hill?
1: Yes, sir.
2: Thank you. Hold on, Miss Allen.
1: Great.
2: Do you guys see anything?
0: We got the main fire in our channel.
3: Mid and Green Bray on 2 Adam 8, 8 Frank 2 out of Arizona.
2: Sorry if I missed it, is Jose clear?
4: Last year, 7-1.
5: By Hercules on record, if you're asked about the plates, they've been advised to remove them.
2: Okay, thank you.
6: Break. Attention all personnel. AC-4 can resume normal operations. AC-4 can resume normal operations.
7: That plate comes back clear, no match.
2: Room B105 in building B.
8: Alright, cool. Just go around the corner to the right, and then there's the exit of building B.
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0: Jane, pretty good.
1: That will be 10:41 to me.
2: Yeah, it's your free flight company.
3: They also stated that the lines are de-energized.
0: All right, copy. Thank you so much.

0: H2 Adam, 8 Frank 2 out of Arizona. Break for the person. And personally, William Ida Lincoln, Lincoln Ida Edward, date of birth 12/16/98, Nevada 01-08-08-30-1034. And break to 0 limit.
1: Go ahead.
0: 325 Zebra Adam 33692, it's on a canic.
2: So a 32, Utah 99 George, Adam 6 on a green Subaru.
3: Ida, Mary, Boy, Edward, Robert. DOB is 37 of 07. And Nevada DL 02074968886.
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0: 어떻게 살?
1: 6281. Is there a description for the rider? Beacon 22, you got picked up by a friend and is en route with her apartment to come pick the motorcycle up.
2: First of Ronald, and that is Robert Oshinora Adam Lincoln David. Date of birth is 10-19-1947. Utah driver's license is 00479193.

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2: If I can get a 2729 on one of that ID card and a 29 on passenger. First can be the ID card, last to Christie, Charles Henry Robert, Ida Sam, Tom Yellow, first of Annalisa, Adam Nora Adam, Lincoln Ida Sam Adam, no middle. Date of birth 9-3-1993, DL number 0404-147-847, IFS, break for a second. Second's going to be passenger of the vehicle off Nevada driver's license, last of Pop, Paul Ocean, Tom Sam, first of Byron, Boy Yellow Robert Ocean Nora, middle of Dwayne, date of birth 2-14-95, DL number 0803-646-412, IMA.
3: Purple 10-16, apparently there was a female juvenile that was armed with a knife and made threats with it, but they no longer have the knife, and they have now hid it. There's still a verbal disturbance, and the juvenile is trashing the residence. 2317 South Front Ridgeway.
1: 3-5. 3-4-5.
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6: Good morning, 1041, you can secure Henry 71, I'll be en route to the trespass.
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0: Break. Ending is 481.
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1: Chow 3-5-1. The Peavine Plaza one.
2: I believe so. Charles 356, I'll be en route with us.
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1: Norris 325. Nora 333, and en route to replace 40s from a distance to Sapphire Ridge on that 1016.
0: Cover that, from SID.
1: And 45, I'll keep you rolling since he's coming from SID.
2: Metro 351, can I get a 29 on the mail I'm looking for?
3: Or 321.
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2: Social 680807369. We get a felony warrant. We should have felony PC form as well.
1: 7.
0: Charles 315, can you show me around Main for equipment?
1: Charles 315.
3: Watch it anymore.
1: Hi, Dad.
3: Just for 43, this is related to our effort from yesterday. One of three locations in 3B, trying to narrow it down.
4: Sentry 7-4, gets game on now.
3: 3-3. At a site somewhere normal. We're not sure which location it is yet.
0: I copy.
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2: 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And Blue Canyon.
1: Nora, 335.
3: RP, they think he's GOA. I'll be 1060 checking the area.
1: Not sure.
4: Also, Star 1, can you put me on stack 685? I got a note to enter.
1: I'm wondering. I'm not sure if it just hasn't been entered yet, but I don't see the PCN local yet. I did see the email on it, though, so I think you're right. I did find he is 1099 out of Sparks on local. He is also 1099 on CGIS and NCIC. I believe it's all the same warrant, and it looks like that's a felony warrant out of Sparks.
5: 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Thank you.

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0: 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Washington Ocean, I need cleared info.

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5: My lack of notes are a little disturbing. 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
6: Engine 11 copies will remain on the air in quarters, but I have us just running an engine 11 so far, but we'll just hold up and be on the air.
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0: 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Are you available to cover 371 for the disturbance?
1: Paper. Contained.
2: I copy that. Fire contained.
0: Threatening her with death threats, and he just showed up at the door banging on it. Last seen 2 ago. We're still landline getting further at Silver Spring Apartments, Unit 18.
1: Sorry, everyone. Magic. You can put me on that one. I'll try giving him a call.
3: That's fine.

0: 1392. So further, the subject has a history of Nora, meth, unknown 56 weapon, usually carries a 1032 and is an ex-felon, unknown associated vehicle. It is first of Thomas Last of Wilson, white male, age 28, with face tattoos, body tattoos, wearing a black tank top and black hoodie.
1: Oh, yeah. You're important.

0: 10-8 K-Sunzo, back in Route City, and I'll just head to 71.
1: 10-4.
0: Hello. We're complete.
1: Rush 4, yeah, copy complete.
2: Engine
1: in five.
0: There's no fire problem here, and the building has been left with the principal responsible party. Engine 2 will be available to return.
1: Cover.
3: Battalion 2, command, you guys can downgrade.
4: I copy, we'll downgrade the incident. Engine 5 to handle, we'll give them back. Thank you.
5: Sorry, don't copy the downgrade.
0: Sparks 361, 23.
1: 361.
0: Nevada 358, George 45. Should be the white Honda.

0: Henry 7 to Henry 5-2.
1: 7-2.
0: I'm at the front. Which is 20, are you Sunshine?
1: No, all 25 you there.
0: Sorry, 10-9, I'm talking to Ashley.
1: I'll meet you at 18.

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1: Copy, I'll take a look.
0: Exception at 333.
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1: Popcorn Rock.
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1: That's back.
6: I was in the area of that suspicious subject at Peavine Elementary. I did not see anybody on campus.
1: Rapture 3, I copy. Nora, 330, you good with canceling it based on that then?
0: Paper.
1: Ten 8, 71 and 92 are good for.
0: Third off.

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1: San 374.
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0: 4 Reno. Whitey Drama 221, you are being requested by North 345 on the 1016 on Sapphire Ridge.
1: And there was no answer. Left a message with my contact info and attempted to contact the RP. No answer to that one either.
0: Most four. And you're going to 2317 Sapphire Ridgeway, 2317.
1: Copy and route.
2: Lane.
3: Or NCIC related.
0: Not too fine.
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0: Okay.
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6: That's Engine 5 on cold?
3: Washington 211, that was my subject. Firmikoff, right over Benjamin.
0: Okay, Firmikoff. RS 330, can you review SEC 691? Most was UTC, but less resources, if you want PD to respond.
3: Negative. I'll review that in just a second. And then SEC 700, I'm calling back the RP. We don't need to dispatch that one either. Valentine State was a while ago.
0: All right,

0: Washington 211, that was my subject. From a call, right over Grinchman's.
1: 10-5 from a call.
2: S330, can you review SEC 691? Most was UTC, but less resources, if you want PD to respond.
0: Negative. I'll review that in just a second. And then SEC 700, I'm calling back the RP. We don't need to dispatch that one either. Valentine's Day was a while ago.
2: All right, 250.

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1: This is 138 Blockhouse Beach.
0: Griffith, Evans. You available to 225 the office? Charles, 312, warning, 10-8.
1: Charles, Charles.
2: Ranch, Charles, 312, I'm code 4.
1: Copy, 4th and Prairie, Charles, 317, 10-8.
0: 17, 10-8.
3: Piece of the vehicle hit her driver's side, refused to exchange, and then took off. She thinks that you live in the neighborhood. Negative injuries. There's a white Nissan, and the suspect vehicle is a red Subaru, unknown plate on the suspect vehicle, 4th and Emerson.

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0: 4th and 6, 192, 4 Davis, 4 Nevada.
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2: Marina, Charles 358, I'm in the area.
1: 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Call 401. 302, sorry.
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0: Pardon, did you want the return or just log it?
4: 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I'm looking to see if she did put an NCIC as a runaway. She should come back with that.

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2: Missing person, missing juvenile hit, and it said that she's suicidal, cautions of depression, anxiety, suicide attempts, unknown if her meds are with her. She was wearing a red hoodie, black pajama pants with Grinch, black Vans, and per her stepmother, she has a tattoo on her left wrist of the numbers 222, and she's not on probation. It looks like she's a runaway.
0: Confirm, I'm out with her.
2: 10-4.
3: Mark's just called out there, but they're 10-6, so I don't know what they're doing.
4: Copy.

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1: I'm going to be stopping temporarily, 427 at the Wadsworth Bypass. Miles is 0.8. My J3X keeps banging her head on the cage.
0: I copy. Do you need medical to start your way?
1: Negative. She's in the route.
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0: body last name phonetically John Union Adam Robert Edward Zebra. Space Tom Ocean Robert Robert Edward Sam. First phonetically Mary Adam Robert Ida Tom Zebra Adam. Date of birth 052403. Nevada DL 080-642-7775.
1: Miles, 0.13. Sorry, 1.3.
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3: The reporting party's name is the stepmother, Last of Christ, First of Riley. Her phone number and address is in the call. She lives at 18756 Gray Hills Court. I did have an original case number that was related for the runaway, and I'll go ahead and cross-reference the call. And then when you're free, CIC is requesting for you to go into CIC to fill out a yellow sheet to remove the juvenile.
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0: 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We'll see you there. Thank you.
1: And it's going to be north of this location near the rocks, but not in the water, for a male exposing himself. Hispanic male, 30, 5'5", heavy build, no shirt, gray or black shorts. Barbara Bennett, Flannery Island.
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2: Been debating pulling a case number for this. 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

0: 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They're going to be being staged at Pelican for the night for the patrols tomorrow. One truck is returning to the warehouse.
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0: 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Left of Carlson, first of Ashley, DOB 06168, Social 530-353-046. 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

0: 3 to Charles, 353 to negative 2901. Last phonetically, Robert Edward Everett David, first of Jesse, John Edward Sam Sam Ida Edward, date of birth 01-14-1997, Nevada ID card 020-435-0387.
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0: 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Not two for seven.
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1: Southbound route from Victoria, Nevada, 621-8-7, on a black Toyota Corolla.
0: 10-4.
2: Sam 374, switch to Sheriff, please. Sam 374, Sheriff.
0: Confirming 6218-7.
1: Yeah, that's what I got as well.
0: 10-4 is coming back, subplated on 08 Subi. Want to go with him?
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0: And 2325, shoot with me.
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6: And it's used possession of drug paraphernalia. So I did run over to Carrie Ann Carlson to make sure I didn't miss anything. She has a tattoo on her left arm of Hello Kitty, tattoo on her right leg of mushroom. Descriptors, white female, 5'9", 148, brown hair, blue eyes. And the most recent I can address I can find for her for April 16, 2026 is 5310 Medeiros. And I put a phone number in there with the same date as well, the most recent one.
4: Appreciate all your work. They are with our target somewhere here.

0: I'm sorry, I'm getting a static. You logging on? Okay, and are you by yourself on assignment downtown?
1: Yeah, not doubled right now. I'm just running on assignment.
0: Cancel.
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0: Temper. 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
1: Green and 9, 3, 5, 7, 5, 8, 9, 8, 9, 8, 9, 8, 9, 8, 9, 8, 9, 8, 9, 8, 9, 8, 9, 8, 9, 8, 9, 8, 9, 8, 9, 8, 9, 8, 9, 8, 9, 8, 9, 8, 9, 8, 9, 8, 9, 8, 9, 8, 9, 8, 9, 8, 9, 8, 9, 8, 9, 8, 9, 8, 9, 8, 9, 8, 9, 8, 9, 8, 9, 8, 9, 8, 9, 8, 9, 8, 9, 8, 9, 8, 9, 8, 9, 8, 9, 8, 9, 8, 9, 8, 9, 8, 9, 8, 9, 8, 9, 8, 9, 8, 9, 8, 9, 8, 9, 8, 9, 8, 9, 8, 9, 8, 9, 8, 9, 8, 9, 8, 9, 8, 9, 8, 9, 8, 9,

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1: Okay.
2: Charles 05, can you get 2729 too?
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2: First one's going to be Lassen McGeehee, Mary, Charles, George, Edward, Henry, Edward, Edward, first of Courtney, Charles, Ocean Union, Robert, Tom, Nora, Edward, Yellow, date of birth 3-8-88, Nevada OLN 02030805987.
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2: The last of Moros, Mary, Ocean, Robert, Robert, Ocean, Sam, first of Laura, Lincoln, Ocean, Robert, Adam, date of birth 8-26-89, Nevada OLN 00236-0287.

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1: Clark 371.
2: 371.
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1: No.

0: further questions.
1: Be with them. 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

0: side. According to a neighbor, their car is not on scene, and that was UTC on call back and unable to leave a voicemail. And myself and 47 will be back around to Buena Vista.
1: Tonight.
2: 331-23. 331. If you want to have Nori 330 review that one. And Don, I believe it's NSP's property. Love that even more. Thank you.
3: Green for 7th Century 2, and 36 degrees.

0: Westchester 6+30. Our beach monitors are going to check on that subject.
1: Thanks, sir.
2: One second.
3: Rated in 2-5-3, can be your route assist.
1: Unit 2-5-3. If you guys want to go, Union 253 is going to cover Charles 317 to 53 beat fight between two females at 1176 Forest Street.
4: We'll go back to yellow tonight, thank you.
1: Sure, thanks. Search and seizure. And Morrow's is clear, NCIC, CGIS, and local.
0: Reno, squad one.
2: Squad one.
0: You can show us clear, Bevel.
2: Squad one.
1: Charles 317, Union 253, looks like the female number 1, white female 30s, 5'4 medium build with dark hair, female 2 is also a white female in their 30s, 5'7 heavy build with purple hair, and RP believes they're both 10-6 narcotics, no longer landline.
2: 17.
4: Technically, but I'm kind of stuck.
1: Temper. Then when you are unstuck, I have UNR covering Charles 317 to 53B or code 50 and 54.
4: I copy.
5: Letting her in. No longer limit.

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1: Cool. 341, 311. Go ahead. Do you want me to take your spot so you can stay on the east side? Stay in route until code 4. 311. MR 323, both units 23.
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1: Seven heavy belt, purple hair, we have no clothing. RP was a neighbor, Rebecca. They supposedly were outside in the parking lot at the time of the call.
2: RP is ID to the J2 with Washoe County and has 32s in the home.
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1: And did the warrant get confirmed?
0: I'm online right now. We're doing that in just a sec.
1: Copy, thanks.
2: Thank you. It's going to be at the Wilbur D. Mamie Museum. It sounds like there were two subjects in the actual 1010, both males, one wearing a green shirt, multiple RPs. Sounds like they were in the entryway or maybe outside. One was dragged out by security, and another employee reporting they are severely 1056, there's vomit everywhere, but no weapons.
1: Washington 1082. Anything, just all people observing, not any of our parties involved calling in?
2: Ever.
3: Yes, 1023.

0: Washington State A2. Anything, just all people observing, not any of our parties involved calling in?
1: Ever.
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0: 1, good morning, 10-6 Park.
1: Good morning. Rig 2 Sam 8 2 Osho, confirming your route from Virginia Empire.
2: I am.
1: Thank you.
3: Some Osho deputies to 1595 North Sierra Street. Looks like it's at the museum that's on Rancho San Rafael property for a possible 1010. Looks like one of the county sergeants wanted to see if Reno or UNR had a closer unit. Again, responding with county if you want to switch over to Washoe Green to the museum on Rancho San Rafael Park.
0: At the park.
1: Okay, copy.
0: Washoe 6KN3.
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4: Sierra Street at Rancho San Rafael Park. This is going to be a staging call. We did try to call Reno. They are unavailable at this time.
3: Pacific Islander female, 30, short, thin build. RP's the landlord. Advised the tenant is throwing rocks at her own building, but it's odd behavior for this subject. 780 mil.
0: 17.
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0: Green Charles, 321 Buck, being out with 17.
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4: 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They were still en route there on Washoe Green if you want to switch over.
3: I
2: copy.
4: Joy Lane for a 1016 RP versus his 23-year-old granddaughter. Granddaughter will not allow RP into the residence, and the RP is 1056. 3837 Joy Lane, North 345, without cover at this time.
0: 345 around.
5: Grand Control 351, RTS, and I can be in route with him.
4: Control 351, I'll show you in route.
2: Just got off the phone with one of the RPs. No crime nexus here. It sounds kind of more just like a welfare check for our shirtless dude.
4: Copy.
2: Well, I'll show you right down. Get away down.
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0: Okay, go ahead.
1: Check the priority. It's a priority 2, by the way.
0: Copy that. Thanks for the heads up.
2: I think that's why we did not get one for the warrant, because you had local charges. She said it was going to be a warrant hold, so I guess they don't need one for it.

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2: 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We'll be returning back to District 6, both sides, when we're closer.
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0: 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All of us are 23 in this subject.
1: I copy. It's not a go clear enter.
0: Stand by one.
2: In progress at 627 Sunnyside Drive North, 349 Charles 351 APM responding. The First Congregation Church Annex Building, RP's responsible, says glass is broken out of the door and window and can hear at least two subjects inside. 627 Sunnyside.
3: 49 rep.
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5: If so, you can send them a code 3.
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5: Copy. And then do we have K-9 available by chance?
6: And he'll be an adult male, 30s to 40s, gash above his eye, highly intoxicated.
5: Washer 2 North, I'm coming to the area from the Coleman side. Break, units on scene. Any outstanding subjects?
7: Washer Union 2, 3, 269 to myself, we're in the area.
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0: to his vehicle, which is the red Subaru Outback's waiting in the church parking lot. Doesn't have visual of target building. Looks like another church member is parked in front with the RP in their white Chrysler 200.
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5: 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Pushback 673, I've been UTC and UTL on these phone numbers with force metrics on the first two.
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8: Can I get the number to the RP?
6: 10-4, first of Thomas. It's 775-829-0707.
8: Copy, thank you.
9: Thank you so much. Engine 33, copy. And 22 to thank you, sorry, I was landline.
7: See you, Penny.
6: 10376.
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2: Fourth and Greenbury 174, Paul 12 Nevada, and we're heading eastbound on Greenbury.
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0: 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Be advised that J3X is coming out of the ambulance with the tribal police.
1: 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Brown, can you 25 intake?
2: West, straight ahead.
3: That's going to be a WAF of Long, LNG, first of Peter, common. 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
4: The sunny side, and I can hear people inside the building.
5: Trust me, phone 446. You guys want to channel now then?
4: Yeah, we'll take them for a second.
5: Green Elliott, screen to be closed for Charles 4446 with a subject inside the building, commercial burglary, Sunnyside, Red Reef closed.
4: Copy. I'm a few out, mid 80 in Keystone right now. Copy.
6: Charles 3, you want someone to stay that way? They're trying to set up a corner.
3: Copy, you're out.
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2: 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Straight.

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1: 10-4, Double Baker.
0: Myself and Deputy Deegan will be 10-6 out of the building, switching the yellow.
1: Deputy Deegan, 10-6.

0: 69 will be assist in going back to green.
1: Thanks, sir.
2: Roger,
1: 47, copy code for Roger Lane.
3: I guess I'm supposed to give you a number to endo. Okay, their general dispatch line is 775-688-1331. And actually, 1022 is that one, because it looks like they're not going to be there. Let me give you their other one, 775-688-1500. And let me see if they have anything else, because I don't think that's going to get you through to anything.
1: Charles 356 and 374, Reno 1063.
4: Thank
1: you. 10-4. Charles 3574, 2087, Sandman Street, number 2. Fire is on scene for EMS requesting PD code 3 for level disturbance in the background. 38.
4: Charles
1: 358,
4: and I'll be
1: in the office. Copy. Charles
4: 358, 10-4,
1: 10-4, excuse me.
4: 10-4, 10-8,
1: thank you. 8-9, 7 assist here, I'll be in the office. 3.
5: 345, come as long as they ask, and I'll be out there. Can't do it for you,
1: sir. 0-3-4-5, 10-4.
3: Copy.
5: 253.
1: Union 253.
5: Myself is 253.
1: Sorry, sir.
5: We'll
1: I copy, thank you.
3: 275 right now. 25. They advise they're on Golden Valley Road right now.
6: Copy that, thank you.
7: Kelly, infirmary's clear. Copy, thank you.
4: Go through this one.
1: Just a second.

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1: Copy 2761 2 Nora 91, 5351 Beverly Lake Drive for trouble known. RP provided the address and then just said get the cops here. Okay, bye. We do have priors involving disturbances with a homeless daughter and her boyfriend at that address, 5351 Beverly Lake.
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0: 6 and 3 7 6. RP was finished speaking. Said there was one subject leaving, but was receiving medical. Unable to get anything further. Don't know what's coming in line. No longer that line.
1: Simple.
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2: 10-4, 311
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1: Sir, copy.
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0: 10-4.
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